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2: His name is Cheese.

0: They can't get up with me. 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Both they some clowns. Thinking that she got one up on me, she got my hammer down. He thought he won't gon' have to stand on it, like he was handicapped. Made that stand on it. Now his can't stand me now. Has I'm lit, yeah. I don't smoke no sweet shots. Slam with my gang and them. Looking them like sisters.
1: That's the guy.
0: Be letting it go. I said about these I don't wanna hang with them. They don't have no business. They be gone for

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1: What's up?
0: Memorial Day 2026 has arrived.
1: Happy Memorial Day.
0: And instead of us barbecuing and seafood bags and frying fish, we decided to come to work. We didn't decide it.
1: I was about to say we.
0: Somebody else decided it for us.
1: But guess what? Love my job, so I'm here.
0: Don't know the brother.
1: I'm here.
0: How you love that? We're going to play these hits today and make sure they do not stop. 1-844-426-PLTC. The Geminis have arrived real loud and proud.
1: Must be two sides.
0: We love the Geminis. Need to hear from you right now. Get on this radio and just tell us why your sign is the greatest sign on earth.
1: Yeah, call us. 1-844-426-PLTC.
2: 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You dig? Show enough.
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0: 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My name is Incognito.
1: I'm DJ Mrs.
0: Man, another day, another week to be great. It's the last week of May.
1: Mm-hmm.
0: I like to think, like, personally, that, like, we're about to enter the halftime point of 2026.
1: No, for sure.
0: If you had to letter grade your 2026 so far, what you want to go with?
1: I'm going to go B, B plus.
0: Yeah?
1: Yeah.
0: You're going to B plus? That's a high B, though. Like,
1: it's a
0: high B. One of them 88, 89.
1: Mm-hmm.
0: Okay, cool.
1: It's a high B. 2026 has been cool for real, but it's a blessing. I'm only giving it a B plus because the year ain't done yet. I'm going to end it with an A.
0: How you love that? Mm-hmm. A plus plus.
1: Come on now.
0: One of the little notes from the teacher on the side and read, like, you really been doing your big
1: great
0: one.
1: Job.
0: How you love that? You've been doing a good job, too. We want to tap in with you right now at POTC.
1: POTC.LIVE.
0: Our executive producer 6-5 is here.
2: What's happening?
0: It's your birthday week. That's what's happening.
2: Man, we almost there. 37 on the way.
0: Are you going to put your age on the radio?
1: What's up?
2: It's a luxury to get old these days, man.
1: I'm like, you said something then.
0: It is.
1: For real.
0: You was old. That's how your knees feel?
2: Hey, man, they still bend. That's all I can ask at this point.
1: I know, right, that's right. Man.
0: Shout out to Dallas with that bend.
2: Bend!
0: Stick by your radio, man. We got more hits on deck. It's the biggest show in the city. Posted
1: on the
0: corner.
3: 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Okay. The biggest show in the city.
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1: In here. I'm a bad piece of savage, no comparison here. I'ma flip my hair and look back while I twerk in the mirror. All this money in a room, think some scammers in here. I'm-

0: P-L-T-C.
1: DJ Mrs. You was outside last night.
0: I was outside last night. My voice, y'all hear it. Y'all know y'all good sis. She good for losing that voice.
2: That mean you were hollering. Hooting and hollering.
0: Yeah, I'm a hooting and hollering type of person, though. So, I was hooting and hollering with Fabo.
2: This is true, and I got you hooting and hollering on my story at the Real 6 and the number 5. That honestly, when Mrs. like catches you in those moments where I'm like, I would have done the same thing, it's like, that's how you know Mrs. is a real one.
0: How can you see Fabo and I, tat it up? How can you not do that? But, you know, over the weekend, ATL had their birthday bash.
1: Yes.
0: And it was a time. It was a great show. And we kicked it afterwards. Y'all know we was gonna celebrate.
1: I felt like T.I. did a BET Awards performance.
0: Ooh, you said something then. Ooh, you ate that up. He sure did. Shout out to his dancers. Came out there. Mr. Him sounded so good.
1: Yeah, it did. Yeah, it did, Mr.
0: Ooh. He had a lot of band. But that T.I. Mr. Him.
1: That's the one.
0: Ah, that let him know Mike got to go. Yeah, I love that. That stuff sounded so good in that arena, but shout out to his baby girl Harris coming out there and performing with him. And I think it's so dope that with her being so young and just coming out on that stage so fearless is dope.
2: She got the charisma, definitely. Her mama and daddy got the sauce, so what do you think she's gonna have?
0: Tight.
1: And King, her brother, don't forget.
2: This is also true.
0: You know that boy do not play.
1: That boy do not play, boy. King is coming to a city near you. He's going to be on tour with the King of the South himself and his brother, Domani. And if you want to find out where those tour stops, dates are and where, log on to our website, postonthecorner.com.
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0: 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Big shout out to everybody. Got us turned up on that worldwide. Well,
1: we love you for that.
0: Memorial Day 2026. Shout out to all our out-of-towners in the city.
2: If you get stuck, it's cool. Have a good time.
0: I want to know what y'all been doing this weekend. I want to see pictures and photos and just like, you know, I've been seeing a lot of people outside.
1: Mm-hmm.
0: So I kind of like want to recap and see what your highlight was. You can leave us a voicemail. 1-844-426.

0: happy you decided to join us on this Memorial Day 2026. My name is Incognito.
1: I'm a good sis, DJ. Man, somebody bring us the plate up to the station.
0: Man, please. And you got raisins in your potato salad. Save it, David.
1: Keep it. What is the big deal with raisins in potato salad, though?
0: Never had it. Couldn't tell you.
1: I don't eat raisins.
0: Yeah.
1: I'm a raisin person.
0: Raisins ain't it. I remember when I was younger, my mama used to call me raisin a little bit. Sometimes she's like, you my little raisin. That let you know how black I was. Oh, y'all laughing. Oh, y'all laughing. Okay.
1: I ain't gonna lie.
2: Hey.
0: Y'all wondering why?
2: I'm sorry, but you definitely gave us a picture.
1: I mean, my dad used to call me Minnie Mouse because my ears were just thick. I grew into my ears. I had big ears. So it's like, your parents really be throwing shade. Would it be cute shade?
0: Mm-hmm.
1: But yeah, my dad used to call me Minnie Mouse or Mouse because my ears were so big.
0: All right, man, Mrs. ever show y'all a baby picture of herself or a younger picture, man, that girl look the same. you can just point her out like, that's Mrs., right?
2: Just like her baby picture.
1: I look exactly the same.
0: I never forget, it was a younger photo floating around the studio. It was lost. It was, you know, the old Kodak ones that you print. And I'm like, who is this? Who is this? And Mrs. looked at it, and she said, Ink. I couldn't figure out who it was. She said, Ink. That's 6'5 and his brother.
1: Yeah, literally. Because 6'5 look exactly the same, too.
2: Hey, I'm great that I don't age that quickly. Because there's some other folks I know up here that you couldn't tell them apart. And that's, you know, it's just the facts.
1: Shade.
2: It's
1: that's
2: just
1: shade.
2: The facts.
0: How old were you and your brother in that picture?
2: If I was like 4, he had to be like 2.
0: And that was the problem.
1: Mind you, I was about to say, if you was 4 years old in that picture, he was the height of a 7-year-old.
2: Chill out, sis, chill out.
0: Negro in there looking like a preteen.
1: Okay.
0: At 4 years old, that was the problem.
1: Your brother looked 4.
0: That's hey, who man. It was. Like, who is this?
2: Hey.
0: How tall is your brother?
2: He's like 5'10". He didn't break 6 feet. I took out a height.
0: So he decided to stop.
2: Yeah, you know.
1: That I'm cool down here.
2: That's enough.
0: Oh, wow. Hey, man, so glad you all got us turned up. We do want to see your barbecue plates, if they look good.
1: Even if they don't look good, I want to see them too, so I could be like...
2: Keep me from over there.
0: How you love
1: it? At POTC.LIVE.
3: 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Incognito. 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
1: What's up?
0: Memorial Day 2026 has arrived.
1: Happy Memorial Day.
0: And instead of us barbecuing and seafood bags and frying fish, we decided to come to work. We didn't decide it.
1: I was about to say we.
0: Somebody else decided it for us.
1: But guess what? Love my job, so I'm here.
0: Don't know the brother.
1: I'm here.
0: How you love that? We're going to play these hits today and make sure they do not stop. 1-844-426-POTC. The Geminis have arrived real loud and proud.
1: Must be two sides.
0: We love the Geminis. Need to hear from you right now. 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
1: Yeah, call us. 1-844-426-POTC.
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3: 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You already know. Y'all better tune in. And my favorite show, Post It on the Corner. Post It on the Corner. 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One. 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
1: What's up?
0: Memorial Day 2026 has arrived.
1: Happy Memorial Day.
0: And instead of us barbecuing and seafood bags and frying fish, we decided to come to work. We didn't decide it.
1: I was about to say we.
0: Somebody else decided it for us.
1: But guess what? Love my job, so I'm here.
0: Don't know the brother.
1: I'm here.
0: How you love that? We're going to play these hits today and make sure they do not stop. 1-844-426-PLTC.
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4: 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What's happening? 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Love y'all. Bye. I'll see you Friday. I'm hanging out with you Friday. Bye.
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0: 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She got that good ghetto. It put you to sleep while she run through your mother pockets.
1: 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He

0: Come next time. 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You ain't ready for all this right here. That's some blood sock. This is come next time. Right, I don't think you're ready. Sign Lewis and come next time.
1: Come say something.
0: Come next time.
1: Come say something.

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1: What's up?
0: Memorial Day 2026 has arrived.
1: Happy Memorial Day.
0: And instead of us barbecuing and seafood bags and frying fish, we decided to come to work. We didn't decide it.
1: How did I say we?
0: Somebody else decided it for us.
1: But guess what? Love my job, so I'm here.
0: Don't know the brother.
1: But I'm here.
0: How you love that? We're going to play these hits today and make sure they do not stop. 1-844-426-PLTC. The Geminis have arrived real loud and proud.
1: Must be two sides.
0: We love the Geminis. Need to hear from you right now. 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
1: Yeah, call us. 1-844-426-PLTC.
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3: Yes, sir.
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4: 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What am I?
5: Walls.
4: You said bars?
5: Walls.
3: Oh, he said walls.
4: No, but that's a good one, though. 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
6: D, I'm calling to play the game show.
4: Two in a corner, one in a room, zero in a house, but one in a shelter. What am I?
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4: Two in a corner, one in a room, zero in a house, but one in a shelter. What am I?
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3: Post it on the corner. 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
5: Lord.
4: Two in a corner, one in a room, zero in a house, but one in a shelter. What am I?
5: A door.
3: Oh, good guess.
4: That is a good guess. 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
3: You're about to embarrass the city.
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12: I didn't know that pill had fentanyl. 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She talks to me like I'm still here. I wish I was.
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3: 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Somebody tell them people Mr. Him is here.
4: Whoa, whoa, whoa, whoa, whoa, whoa.
3: Mr. Him is here.
4: Whoa, whoa, whoa, whoa, whoa, whoa.
3: Mr. Him.

0: 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Big Master P vibe, no limit. Falling hard on another hemisphere. Somebody tell them people Mr. Hem is here.
1: Whoa, whoa, whoa, whoa, whoa, whoa.
0: Mr. Hem is here.

you can put me any place on the map, cause I'm him. 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Somebody tell them people Mr. Hem is here. 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Mr. Hem.

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1: And instead of us barbecuing and seafood bags and frying fish, we decided to come to work. We didn't decide it.
2: How did I say we?
1: Somebody else decided it for us.
2: But guess what? 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
1: How you love that? We're going to play these hits today and make sure they do not stop. 1-844-426-POTC. The Geminis have arrived real loud and proud.
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3: 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This is Spike Lee. Big congratulations to Incognito and DJ Mrs. for having the biggest show in the city posted on the corner. This is Spike Lee. You dig? Show up.
4: Incognito. Incognito. Okay. The biggest show in the city.
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0: show in the City Post on the corner. My name is Incognito.
1: I'm DJ Mrs.
0: Man, another day, another week to be great. It's the last week of May. I like to think, like, personally, that, like, we're about to enter the halftime point of 2026.
1: No, for sure.
0: If you had to letter grade your 2026 so far, what you gonna go with?
1: I'm gonna go B, B plus.
0: Yeah?
1: Yeah.
0: You're gonna B plus? That's a high B, though. Like,
1: it's a high
0: one, one of them 88, 89.
1: Mm-hmm.
0: Okay, cool.
1: It's a high B. 2026 been cool for real, but it's a blessing. I'm only giving it a B plus because the year ain't done yet. I'm gonna end it with an A.
0: How you love that? Mm-hmm. A plus.
1: Come on now.
0: One of the little notes from the teacher on the side and read, like, you really been doing your big
1: great one. Job.
0: How you love that? You've been doing a good job too. We want to tap in with you right now at POTC.
1: LIVE.
0: Our executive producer 6-5 is here.
2: What's happening?
0: It's your birthday week. That's what's happening.
2: Man, we almost there. 37 on the way.
0: All right. You gonna put your age on the right
1: way? Hey,
2: It's a luxury to get old these days, man.
1: I know, you said something then.
0: It is.
1: For real.
0: You was old. How your knees feel?
2: Hey, man, they still bend. That's all I can ask at this point.
1: I know, that's right.
0: Shout out to Dallas with that bend.
2: Bend!
0: Stick by your radio, man. We got more hits on deck. It's the biggest show in the city. Post it on the corner.
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0: 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Big shout out to everybody who got us turned up on that worldwide. Well,
1: we love you for that.
0: Memorial Day 2026. Shout out to all our out of towners in the city.
1: If you get stuck, it's cool. Have a good time.
0: I want to know what y'all been doing this weekend. I want to see pictures and photos and just like, you know, I've been seeing a lot of people outside.
1: Mm-hmm.
0: So I kind of like want to recap and see what your highlight was. You can leave us a voicemail. 1-844-426-PLTC. DJ Mrs. You was outside last night.
1: I was outside last night. My voice, y'all hear it. Y'all know y'all good sis. She good for losing that voice.
2: That mean you were hollering, hooting and hollering.
1: Yeah, I'm a hooting and hollering type of person though. So I was hooting and hollering with Fabo.
2: This is true, and I got you hooting and hollering on my story at the Real 6 and the number 5. That honestly, when Mrs. like catches you in those moments where I'm like, I would have done the same thing, it's like, that's how you know Mrs. is a real one.
1: How can you see Fabo and I, tat it up? How can you not do that? But, you know, over the weekend, ATL had their birthday bash.
0: Yes.
1: And it was a time. It was a great show. And we kicked it afterwards. Y'all know we was gonna celebrate.
0: I felt like T.I. did a BET Awards performance.
1: Ooh, you said something then. Ooh, you ate that up. He sure did. Shout out to his dancers. Came out there. Mr. Him sounded so good.
0: Yeah, it did. Yeah, it did, Mrs.
1: Ooh. He had a lot of band. But that T.I. Mr. Him.
0: That's the one.
1: Ah, that let him know Mike got to go. Yeah, I love that. That stuff sounded so good in that arena, but shout out to his baby girl Harris coming out there and performing with him. And I think it's so dope that with her being so young and just coming out on that stage so fearless is dope.
2: She got the charisma, definitely. Her mama and daddy got the sauce, so what do you think she gonna have?
1: Tight.
0: And King, her brother, don't forget.
2: This is also true.
1: You know that boy do not play.
0: That boy do not play, boy. King is coming to a city near you. He's going to be on tour with the King of the South himself and his brother, Domani.
1: Mm-hmm.
0: And if you want to find out where those tour stops, dates are and where, log on to our website, postsonthecorner.com.
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2: 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And this is what we doing it big for Memorial Day weekend. What a barbecue at, man. What a good grub. 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

0: happy you decided to join us on this Memorial Day 2026. My name is Incognito.
1: I'm against this DJ, man. Somebody bring us the plate up to the station.
0: Man, please. And if you got raisins in your potato salad, save it, David.
1: Keep it. What is the big deal with raisins in potato salad, though?
0: Never had it. Couldn't tell you.
1: I don't eat raisins.
0: Yeah.
1: I'm a raisin person.
0: Raisins ain't it. I remember when I was younger, my mama used to call me raisin a little bit. Sometimes she's like, you my little raisin. That let you know how black I was. Oh, y'all laughing. Okay.
1: I ain't gonna lie.
2: Hey. Y'all wondering why? I'm sorry, but you definitely gave us a picture.
1: I mean, my dad used to call me Minnie Mouse because my ears were just thick. I grew into my ears. I had big ears. So it's like, your parents really be throwing shade. Would it be cute shade? Mm-hmm. But yeah, my dad used to call me Minnie Mouse or Mouse because my ears were so big.
0: That's hard. Man, Mrs. ever show y'all a baby picture of herself or a younger picture, man, that girl looked the same. You can just point her out like, that's Mrs., right?
2: Just like her baby picture.
1: I look exactly the same.
0: I never forget. It was a younger photo floating around the studio. It was lost. It was, you know, the old Kodak ones that you print. And I'm like, who is this? Who is this? And Mrs. looked at it, and she said, Ink. I couldn't figure out who it was. She said, Ink, that's 6'5", and his brother.
1: Yeah, literally. Because 6'5" look exactly the same, too.
2: Hey, I'm great that I don't age that quickly. Because there's some other folks I know up here that you couldn't tell them apart, and that's, you know, it's just the facts.
1: Shade.
2: It's just the facts.
0: How old were you and your brother in that picture?
2: If I was like 4, he had to be like 2.
0: And that was the problem.
1: Mind you, I was about to say, if you was 4 years old in that picture, he was the height of a 7-year-old.
2: Chill out, Sid, chill out.
0: Negro in there looking like a preteen.
1: Okay.
0: At 4 years old, that was the problem.
1: Your brother looked 4.
0: That's hey, who man. It was. Like, who is this?
2: Hey.
0: How tall is your brother?
2: He's like 5'10". He didn't break 6 feet. I took out a height.
0: So he decided to stop.
2: Yeah, you know.
1: That I'm cool down here.
2: That's enough.
0: Oh, wow. Hey, man, so glad you all got us turned up. We do want to see your barbecue plates, if they look good.
1: Even if they don't look good, I want to see them too, so I could be like...
2: Eat me from over there.
1: At POTC.LIVE.
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0: Memorial Day 2026 has arrived.
1: Happy Memorial Day.
0: And instead of us barbecuing and seafood bags and frying fish, we decided to come to work. We didn't decide it.
1: I was about to say we.
0: Somebody else decided it for us.
1: But guess what? Love my job, so I'm here.
0: Don't know the brother.
1: I'm here.
0: How you love that? We're going to play these hits today and make sure they do not stop. 1-844-426-PLTC. The Geminis have a ride real loud and proud.
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2: 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We posted on the corner.
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1: 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Bye. 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Bye.
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4: I didn't know that pill had fentanyl. 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Now I'm watching my mom cry at my grave. She talks to me like I'm still here.

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Listen, she f- with small town, I got bigger dream, bigger dream. 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
3: Broski. 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You got Wham, you got Billy in this. You know what I'm saying?
4: 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Another anthem upon the
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0: JQ, J-Mac, and Jazz live from the Houston area BMW Center Studios. We back up in here on this Monday after
1: it's Tuesday. Yeah.
0: Why I feel like Monday? Oh, because
1: it was a long weekend.
2: That boy was drinking too much.
1: He was pumping. No. Happy Monday morning. Wait a minute now.
0: I was detoxing yesterday. I was detoxing.
1: Oh, yeah.
0: But I forgot. Most people, even though we was in here dripping, everybody else was off, so that's why technically this is a Monday, but it's Tuesday.
2: What?
1: It's the most Monday.
0: It's the first
1: day
0: back at work for most.
1: Yeah. It's feeling like a Monday for folks.
0: And we keeping the dripping today. Today, this week, the last week. The last week.
1: The last week.
0: The final week to get hooked up.
1: Uh-oh.
0: Yeah, I'm talking about a pair of tickets. See Keith Sweat, Joe and Drew here. We're going to play that game of Lucky Number 7. If they want to get ready to play the game, what they got to do?
2: Text 7 to 24042.
0: And we know Jazz probably did something unadulterated this weekend.
1: Oh,
0: we're going to see what everybody in the crew did this weekend, what we observed, what we didn't, who did the city bad, and who did the city good. Up next, right here on 97.9 The Box.
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0: Back in Jazz, live from Houston area, BMW Center Studios, and it is Tuesday. The Memorial Day weekend has gone and passed. Did anybody notice, did it feel like we had an abundance of people that came in like they did for spring break?
1: Yes. It just seemed like people would not stop partying even last night, yesterday.
2: You had regular people. You had celebrities. There's so many celebrities and streamers down here.
1: It was.
2: Everywhere.
0: Yeah, Lil Baby here. Yeah, yep. Boosie, that was him.
1: Ari was here.
0: Ari the Don.
1: Ari Fletcher, yep.
2: Ruby Rose was here.
1: Oh, yeah.
0: It's a lot of money being made around the city, man. People was getting their party on. Now, the rain almost took us out, though. The rain actually hurt a few events on Saturday morning, late Friday night. That, a lot of day parties, it put a damper on everything before it started, got ready to stop at 7 o'clock. But at 7 o'clock, we was good all the way to Sunday.
2: Well, you know, it wasn't going to rain Sunday because you can't rain on this Sunday.
1: I mean, I couldn't believe the way that rain really cleared up this weekend. People were like, oh, it's going to be flooded. It's going to be this. Oh, no. It was nice and sunny outside. I went to Galveston on Sunday. The water was clear, bro. That's what I have to be telling people. I had posted a video of it.
2: The water was clear.
1: Seriously, you could literally see your hands through it, but I ain't gonna say.
0: So you put your hands in it?
1: I ain't gonna say the location of where
2: it
1: was.
2: But
1: the water was clear, man. Don't do G-Town like that. I'm telling you right now.
0: Oh boy. Ah man, but shout out to everybody that's still a lot of people are leaving today. Was at the airport hitting me, talking about, yeah, we up out of here, JQ. They stayed for Monday Fun Day and went in. So
2: I'm glad they're leaving.
0: Hey man, we need that economic, you know, return.
2: You must not was on Alameda Sunday. Sunday, it was like Kappa back in the day. Yeah. I mean, it was women hanging everywhere. People are on motorbikes, popping wheelies. I mean,
1: a good old ratchet time, man.
2: It was insane.
0: Yeah, well, we're going to see what happens next holiday. 4th of July weekend, we'll see if we can run it back again. And coming up next, a man quits his job and he started getting those residual checks in, but not the right way. Shim Sham.

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0: Man, let me tell you this right here, man. The biggest dream in the world, is to go and get a job, quit, and receive paychecks for 7 years, and nobody knew what was going down, J-Mac.
6: Oh, I like this.
0: Boy, according to this story, direct deposits kept landing in this guy's account long as he stopped working there. He created what social media is calling the greatest payroll glitch of all time. But while people online were joking about the free money and God's plan and direct deposits, experts are warning this situation don't always end well. He said, because if they start investigating it, you got to pay that money back. And they could take legal action, and you can be going to prison for life. Do you feel like that's right?
6: I'm going to let them sue me if it's me. I'm going to keep the money.
0: You going to keep the money. So if they let you go to Radio 1, they keep sending you checks for 5 more years, you ain't going to say nothing.
7: J-Mac's been in that situation low-key before.
0: He
7: was really? Faded, didn't work.
0: Is that when he moved to Mexico for
7: yeah,
0: that
7: time? Yeah, that's when he was gone for a couple months.
0: I'm going to say this. It got to be the financial situations in America. I just think that the company is giving me a free gift because I've been pipping on 79s for so many years and been so good to the company that I'm going to think it's a gift if
7: yeah.
0: they police come and ask me. You think they'll think I'm telling the truth, J-Mac?
6: No.
7: It's like a back pay present, you know?
6: No, y'all serious. See, I was just joking. Me, personally, I'm going to give that money back. The first time I get some extra money, I'm going to give it back. It has happened to me, and the first thing I did was contact the people in HR and gave the money back.
0: Oh, Honest Steven over there. I tell you, man. Oh, Honest Steven, found $1 million. He going to give it right back to the contraband. All right, J-Man.
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9: Lucky number 7.
10: If you're feeling lucky, hey, you go for it.
11: What fruit is green on the outside, pink on the inside?
9: What?
12: Green on the outside and pink on the inside.
11: Don't laugh,
7: Stop.
11: Jazz.
7: Stop.
12: I don't know.
11: And bye.
4: Lucky number 7.

0: I didn't know that pill had fentanyl. I thought I'd be fine, until I wasn't. Now I'm watching my mom cry at my grave. She talks to me like I'm still here. I wish I was.
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1: 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The Eastern Conference Finals, the New York Knicks versus the Cleveland Cavaliers, and New York Knicks sweep them boys.
2: Oof.
1: Beat the lab one game four in Cleveland, and beat them 130-93. And shout out to the Knicks, man, because this is the first time making it to the NBA Finals in 27 years.
3: I just hate it for James Harden, man.
1: You knew when he was going, they trashed. Even the team was trashing him.
3: I mean, he gets so close all the time, and he always never wins the big win. And it's getting late in his career right now.
1: And it was a championship match, and you only scored 12 points.
2: Oh.
1: 12 points.
3: Man, I don't know what's going on, but I hope this is probably not... I hope this is not his last hooray.
1: And he got the stipulation in his contract. He's probably not going to re-sign, especially with the backlash that he's getting. He's probably going to end up going to another team. But we're going to see now. We don't know who's going to represent the West yet. You know, tonight will be game five. The Spurs and the OKC Thunder are 2-2, and they play 7:30 tonight. So Knicks be waiting for whoever coming. But them tickets about to be high, high, high. But I'm telling you, what tickets is not high, J-Mac? I'm talking about the One Boys 2026.
3: Oh, yeah. Can't wait to go on that. Okay, I'm not going on that. But I wish I could go on that because y'all say you will have fun. They got so many things you can do. They got parties on there. They're going to have concerts on there. They're going to have celebrities on there.
2: Yes. So why wouldn't you go?
3: I'm just saying. Because I can't get off?
2: But
3: they're not going to send me.
2: What about the days you earned in your PTO bank account is big?
1: Man, you got to go and get that thing, man. You can get your tickets right now. Lock your cabins in at theboxhouston.com. They'll go kick it with T.I. Rick Ross, my brother D.L. Hughley, and they're going to have a lot of beach parties and going down up and down when they go off to the, the Nassau, the Bahamas.
2: Yep.
1: Yeah, baby. And keep it locked. Today's a big day. Well, y'all that didn't early vote, you can vote today.
3: Okay.
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7: 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JQ, J Mac, and Jazz are live from your Texas. Well, I'm talking about the Texas, from your Houston area BMW Center Studios. And we doing it big, man. It feel like a Monday, but it's Tuesday up in this thing. And today is a big day, man. Voting. It's election day for the Texas primaries.
8: Yep.
7: Got to get out there, do your part. And shout out to my people that early voted. Mm-hmm. But a lot of my friends, it came by so fast and getting ready for the Memorial Day weekend.
8: Ooh.
7: They didn't early vote, so they will be caught out there today in the crowds. The polls are open to about 7 o'clock p.m.
8: 7 to 7.
7: Yes, indeed.
8: 7 a.m.
7: And we got the chance to talk to our boy, Cory Booker, Texas Senator Cory Booker. And we was asking him about the importance of voting, and this is what he had to say.
9: Well, I believe in this nation. I believe we've seen dark periods before, from the Civil War that literally tore our country asunder, to even other periods where extremism and hate was on the rise.
7: Mm-hmm.
9: And the way we overcome that, by finding a way to be a fearsome force of love.
7: Mm-hmm.
9: Love is not sentimentality, it's not saccharine. When you love your children, you know it takes work, you know it's hard, you know you have to show up. When you love a country, a nation, you love all of its people, you show up for it, you work for it, you counter negativity with positivity, you counter apathy with action. And so if there's anything that I want to do as a leader, it's to try to be some shadow of the legacy I inherited by being a force of inspiration. Because King ultimately said it in an act of love. He said, what we have to repent for is not just the vitriolic words and violent actions of the bad people, but it's the appalling silence and inaction of the good people. All of your listeners who see themselves as good people, goodness is defined not by who you are, but by what you do. This is a time we need more people standing up and being forces of love in a world that has too little of it.
7: That's how our U.S. Senator Cory Booker broke it down for you. Now, a lot of y'all probably, I ain't gonna say a lot of y'all, but some people don't know what this Texas primary is. So I tell you what,
8: Lordy.
7: Up next, we're gonna let you know, because some people don't, Jazz, you know, and we're gonna teach them.
8: Oh,
7: we're gonna let them know what they're doing, what they need to do when they go in, so they have the knowledge and just not grabbing the car. We're gonna talk about that next on 97.9 on the Box.
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0: 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I wish I was.
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0: Austin area BMW Center Studios. And if you didn't early vote, today is the day, the Texas primaries.
1: Yep.
0: Trying to get out there and vote. And a lot of people, some things that people don't know, that's not keeping up with the primaries, what it is and what it means and what you can do.
1: Oh, Lordy, come on now. They got to know. Basically, you know, in the primaries, this is where each major party chooses its nominees for the November general election. That's it. So, you know, you don't declare a party affiliation when you register to vote in Texas. So you get to decide, you know, who you want to go for in the runoffs.
2: That means today's vote helps to determine who will represent you in key local states yep. and federal races.
1: Yep.
2: So you definitely make sure you gotta go. Because, hey, stuff like taxes for school, property taxes and stuff like that, you know, we definitely want to make sure we have the right people in there representing us.
1: And the big races are basically U.S. Senate, Texas Attorney General, Harris County Judge, Lieutenant Governor, Railroad Commissioner, and then Congressional Districts 18, 23, and 9.
2: And it's open from 7 a.m. to 7 p.m., so make sure you go. Make sure you bring your ID.
1: 7 to 7.
0: Yeah, please make sure you bring your ID.
1: Oh,
0: and go to
1: or your passport.
0: And go to the county that you live in.
1: Yep.
0: If you live in Fort Bend, don't be going to Harris County. That's not good.
2: What you mean I can't vote in Harris County?
1: Go to your county.
0: Well, yeah, you don't live there. You can't go there. Yeah. And at the polling place, just tell the worker which party primary you want to vote in, and they're going to give you the party's ballot, so you can be up in there. Now, if the candidate gets more than 50% of the vote, the race goes to a runoff between the top two finishers. But it takes part with you first.
1: Yep.
0: Please get out there and vote.
1: Please.
0: These are very, very, very, very, very important. J-Mac just told y'all things. This is going on in Texas alone, man.
2: Yeah, and federal. You definitely need to get the judge that you need in there or want in there. I mean, because you know what? You get tired of people that are always complaining. They're talking about they're not representing us. But hey, if you didn't vote, how are they going to represent you? How are you going to get cuts on your property taxes if you voting for that dude who's making everything higher?
1: They giving out cuts.
0: Oh boy, speaking of representing, man, hey, you know, we represent for the mothers for Mother's Day, but we got to make sure we do it for the daddies out there. We're gonna tell you how you can have a good little haberdashery party with Good Morning H-Town for the daddies up next right here on 97.9 The Box.
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3: Ride this, or you sit on my lap. Spread them cheeks, let me see that. 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
0: JQ, J-Mac, and Jazz are live from the Houston area BMW Center Studio. And next month, hey, it's coming. June is coming quite fastly, I must say. And we got to do it big, man. You know, of course, May is always big because it's Mother's Day. That's the first big day of the May. Mm-hmm. Then it's the Memorial Day weekend. But we got to do it big for the dads out there. And we're going to celebrate the dads. All we want you to do is tell us what makes this dad so special in your life.
2: Yes.
3: All you have to do is go to theboxhouston.com and tell us, well, he said that, you know, what makes him special. What makes it, what's the best thing?
2: Give him an example, J-Mac.
3: Oh, okay. My dad wasn't special. I can't even make a lie.
2: Doggy. I'm
0: going terribly wrong.
2: Oh, my God.
3: I can't even.
2: All right, what about your uncle or someone man in your family?
3: Oh, my uncle.
2: Somebody in your family that's a good dad.
3: Okay.
2: Your brother, he's a good dog dad. Is he?
3: Yes.
2: All right.
3: My brother, he's a good dog dad. He always buys his dog good clothes.
2: Clothes?
3: He always makes sure his dog is fed. He takes his dog to the vet. He does everything great for his dog. He should be invited.
0: I don't think you can nominate a dog dad for this
2: one.
0: That was good, though.
2: My God.
0: I don't think you can nominate a dog's dad, but that was good. I like where you were going with it.
2: Me too.
0: A good example.
2: I think he should be invited.
0: But no.
3: No dogs dance.
0: Sorry, dog dance. Nothing against y'all. Just saying, man.
3: Well, if you want to invite your real dad, all you have to do is text LUNCH. That's LUNCH to 24042. And we'll send you a link to enter.
2: Yep. Then starting Monday, June 15th, we could be calling you to join us for the second annual Do It For Dad Lunch at Prospect Park.
0: That's right. Make sure you do that right now so we can definitely celebrate the dads out there once again. No
3: dog
0: dads.
2: That ain't right. Something about that ain't
0: dad,
2: right.
0: Your daddy, your stepdaddy, the dad.
3: I mean, really.
0: The person that acts like a father figure in your life, right. Or someone you know that's a father figure to their family. But no dog dads.
2: God, dog.
0: Or cat dads either. Sorry.
2: Cat daddies. No cat daddies allowed.
0: Man,
2: that ain't right. And something ain't right. There was a pop off at one of the most protected places in the country, actually in the entire world. We'll talk about what went down at 6:40 in the Juice.
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0: People say social media ruined this because everybody thinks they deserve steak and lobster for the first date.
2: People start saying no more Cheesecake Factory, Applebee's, Chili's. What's wrong with that? Millennials love some Applebee's and Chili's and stuff, you know?
3: Then you got to have a new outfit. A girl got to have a hair done.
2: I don't think you need a new outfit because the person never seen you. You can wear something old.
3: Hold on, because we're going to post it.
2: Oh, no, you ain't. No first date. No, you ain't. Now you must be Gen T.
0: Even I know
2: that one. Ain't right, bro. Hell no.
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1: We got to talk about why folks are saying they are turning the White House into the trap house. 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
3: Wow. 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
1: Now, while a lot of folks were enjoying their Memorial Day weekend, there was some wild things that popped off. And one of the things that popped off was outside of the White House. It was some shots fired. Listen to this reporter who was live on the news, and then, you know, the whole situation started unfolding.
4: That President Trump has said a deal is close, only for the two sides to remain far apart.
0: Did she fall on the ground?
1: She fell on the ground. She had to duck and get some cover,
0: it
1: man.
0: It took her a minute, though. It took about five or six shots in.
1: She was in
0: before
1: slow-mo.
0: She stopped talking.
1: She probably was so shocked by what was going on. And then as the reports came out, first there was like, they said there were 30 shots that was fired in the area. Then they said the gunman fired three shots. And this is what they said on the news, too.
5: So the White House telling us that there was a preliminary investigation at this point that indicates that an individual approached, he removed a weapon from his bag, and he began firing at police officers. Secret Service police officers then returned fire, striking that suspect, who was later transported to an area hospital where he later died.
1: Oh, so man. The gunman also was a repeat offender because he had also pulled up to the White House in June of 2025.
6: Wow.
1: Had an interaction with saying he wanted to go to jail. So, you know, they did unalive the man. And they also said he was mentally disturbed because he believed he was Jesus Christ.
6: Wow. That's crazy, man.
1: Yeah.
6: I wish they could have prevented it, you know, because they probably had surveillance on this guy if he's already did this before, you know. Yeah. The FBI agents, they keep tabs on people.
0: Like somebody dropped
1: if
0: the ball.
1: If he ran up, J-Mac?
6: No, I'm just saying. They keep tabs on
1: yes,
6: the
1: White
6: House.
1: Yes, they had the tabs on him, but...
6: But I'm just saying, it should have been able where he couldn't get so close where he could shoot his gun. Yes, that's what I said.
1: Have you ever been to the White House?
6: No.
1: Anybody can go around there.
6: I'm just saying. They knew this man. I'm just saying.
1: You know what? We're gonna
0: That'd be a good vacation trip. You should go to the White House.
1: After what we just found out.
0: Let's go to the White House.
6: He's trying to send me on a mission.
1: Send you in the crossfires. And speaking of the crossfires, man, it was a big fight by one of your favorite boxers. His daughter was involved, and it was in Houston this weekend.
0: What?
1: And
6: did she get paid for it?
1: That wasn't the only fight that happened this weekend. Oh, Lordy. Wait till 7:40 in the next news.
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6: Let us pray. Lord Jesus, it is you who wakes me up every day. And I am forever grateful for your love. This is why I pray. You let me touch so many people, and it's all for the good. I influence so many children. I never thought that I would. And I couldn't take credit for the love they get, because it all comes from you, Lord. I'm just the one that's giving it. And when it seems like the pressure gets to be too much, I take time out and pray and ask that you be my crutch. Amen.

0: behind the box.
1: Good morning,
0: it's time to hit them with the Pimp's Prayer for this Tuesday. Lord, on this blessed Tuesday morning, we thank you for waking us up with another chance to get it right, get some money, and stay out them group chats for the wrong reasons. Now, first off, Lord, cover everybody headed home from the Memorial Day weekend. Protect these highways, airports, buses, Ubers, and them cousins driving with one eye open on that long journey back in the car. And that 32-piece wing combo in their lap. Please don't let them waste nothing on themselves. Get everybody home safe and keep the road rage low and the gas prices even lower, even though they still high. Now, Lord, for the folks that went viral over the weekend, the ones fighting at brunch, falling off boats, dancing on speakers, getting caught sneaking out the hotel windows and acting like tequila was a life coach, shame on y'all. We ask you to heal their embarrassment and remove them from Houston Uncut immediately. And Father, let this be a reminder, everybody don't need liquor, a phone camera, and unlimited freedom at the same time. Now, Lord, today is the Texas primary election day. Touch the people to stop saying I forgot to vote. If you had time to stand in line for all these drinks, these foods, these pool parties all weekend, you got time to vote today. Let wisdom guide the people and let folks understand your voice matters before they start complaining online tomorrow. Bless the hustlers, the grinders, the single parents, the people clocking in tired today, and everybody trying to do better for themselves. Give them peace, favor, discipline, and enough common sense not to text the ex saying we missed the vibe this weekend. Don't do it. In his name we pray. Can we get an amen?
2: Amen.
0: Can we get a hallelujah?
3: Hallelujah.
0: Can we get a won't he do it?
3: Won't he do?
0: Can we get a won't he will?
3: Won't he will?
0: Let's bless the people out there.

0: God's got a blessing.
1: God's got a blessing.
0: Everybody say that with me. God's got a blessing.
1: God's got a blessing.

0: God's got a blessing.
1: God's got a blessing.
0: Everybody. God's got a blessing.

0: bless you, you and you. And we're trying to bless you today with a pair of tickets to see Keith Sweat and Drew Hill on the R&B Legends Tour with a game of lucky number 7. What they got to do for their chance to play?
1: Text word 7 to 24042.
0: Yep. Finna be playing in 6 minutes next.
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0: Seven questions.
1: Now I got some questions and I need some answers.
0: Answer number seven and you win. Good morning, H-Town's lucky number seven is less than 3 minutes away.

0: J Mac and Jazz live from the Houston area BMW Center Studios, and it's time to get ready for this game of lucky number 7. Christy, good morning. How you doing today?
1: Good morning. How y'all doing this morning?
0: We feeling blessed and highly favored on this Tuesday. You want to play a game of lucky number 7?
1: Yes, we would love that.
2: It's lucky number 7. Answer question number 7 and win.
3: You got 7 seconds to answer each question. If you get all the questions correct, you win the tickets. If not, we go to the next person. They'll pick up where you left off. But if you get the last question, number 7, correct, you got the tickets, all right?
1: We're ready.
3: Let's go.
4: Question number 1. What ocean is on the west coast of Africa?
1: On the west coast of Africa? Atlantic?
3: Yes.
0: That's it. All right.
4: Question number 2. What is the largest internal organ in the human body?
1: The largest internal organ? It's either the brain or the heart. Mm-hmm. I'm going to go with the...
0: Neither one of those.
4: All right.
0: I would think...
1: I'm going to go with the brain.
0: No, it is not the brain. Christy, I appreciate you playing, girl.
1: Y'all have a great morning.
3: You too. Bye.
0: Lakia, good morning. How you doing today? We playing a game of lucky number 7. Christy got question number 2 wrong. We're going to start you off at number 3.
1: Okay.
4: Question number 3. Who's the first man to walk on the moon?
1: Neil Armstrong.
3: Yep.
0: Right.
4: God, dog, I don't know how you do that. Question number 4. What is 81 divided by 9?
1: 9?
0: Yep.
4: Question number 5. What is the capital of Arizona?
1: Oh, is it Phoenix?
0: Yep.
4: Question number 6. What planet is known for its rings?
1: Saturn,
0: that's it. Yep. Question number 7 for the win.
3: Okay.
4: Question number 7. How many sides does a hexagon have?
1: No. 6.
0: That's right. You got it, girl. You got the tickets to go see the R&B Lovers Tour with Keith Sweat, Drew Hill, and more. You are up in that thing for the free.
1: Thank you. Thank y'all so much.
0: All right, J-Mac, what question did they get wrong?
4: What is the largest internal organ in the human body? Anybody?
3: Internal?
0: Ooh. I would have thought it was the heart, but...
3: You got a big heart. I'll say the stomach. I'm hungry right now, but I don't know.
4: Actually, it's the liver.
3: The liver?
0: Okay.
4: Yeah.
3: How big is the liver about? If you had to hold it up.
4: I don't know. I never held anybody.
3: Bro,
4: liver,
3: I'm saying like size wise, you know? Like the size of a skunk or something?
4: I don't know.
0: He ain't going to hold nothing up like that.
3: Well, now we know. The more you know. Oh, I appreciate that. You know, man, I had to learn today.
0: And keep it locked, man. One man ran over his date because she wouldn't let him sniff something.
3: Okay.
0: Shim Sham of the Day coming up 727 on 97.9 The Box. Good morning, Sam.
4: Oh, hell no. You know what's up?
5: You're now rocking with the best special.
3: What?
5: It's Good Morning, H-Sam.
0: Can we get an amen?
4: Amen. Amen.
0: Can I get a hallelujah?
3: Hallelujah.
0: Can I get it? Won't he do it?
3: Won't he do it?
0: Can I get a won't he will?
3: Won't he will?
0: Can I give a turn up for the...
4: What?
0: Okay, I'm making sure y'all know.
4: You going too far.
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0: 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And when a dating app goes terribly wrong for a man and a woman.
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3: JQ got that shim sham of the day.
4: Yo, tell me with this.
0: All right, check this out. So this Florida man has been arrested for hitting his date with his car. Now, how it started, they met on a dating app, and they met at a hotel in Florida. Now, first, that's the red flag right there, unless they were meeting at the bar, at the hotel bar, because a lot of hotel bars have nice sitting areas. So I'm hoping that is the case. Now, later on, the man let the woman know that what he wanted to do was sniff her feet.
5: Uh-oh.
0: She declined.
5: Okay.
0: All verbal altercation happened. A little bit of scrappling. And then she went outside. Yeah, there was, you know, there was a little paw action going on between the both. Yes, indeed. And when he got outside, he gets in his car, tried to run her over. It was minor injuries.
5: Bro.
0: Now he is being charged with some big things out there.
5: Yeah.
0: I'm talking about aggravated battery.
5: Yeah.
0: Mm-hmm.
5: That's about right.
0: And assault with a deadly weapon.
5: Yeah, car.
0: Yeah, that's right there. Which brings me up to this, ladies of America. If somebody's on a blind date, first red flag if they tell you to meet them at a hotel. I don't care if it does have a nice bar. Red flag number two, if they ask to sniff your feet, just say, oh, that's nice, and ease to the bathroom. So you got to go use the bathroom and ease out that door and get in your Uber, your car, and get the hell out of Dodge.
5: Yeah, use those feet to run away. Don't let them sniff them, though.
0: Oh, yeah, don't smell the feet. Now you're going to jail for smelling something that you could have been smelling for a lot cheaper. I'm trying to tell you that right now. Woo!
5: Oh, Lord, and you know what we got to talk about? A man who wanted one wish, and he got knocked out after one big hit.
0: Oh, no.
5: He said he would die for it, though. We're going to talk about what he would die for.
0: No, die?
5: He didn't die, thank God. But this man is wild. We're going to talk about what went down at 740 next in the juice.
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1: You know what ain't good? Imagine going to round two and you don't even last 1 minute. You won't believe what happened. We're going to talk about two fights that went down this weekend at 7:40 next in the Deuce. On that

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3: 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In a jam, call Big Say. 281-445-6000.
1: I hate to say it, with so many fights going down this Memorial Day weekend. So listen, Ray J, his first MMA fight was on Saturday, and it was in Las Vegas. So he was fighting Super Hot Fire, who is like an internet comedian turned amateur fighter, right? His real name is Dwayne Stevenson. And so right before the fight happened, you know, people were asking because Ray J had said he had some health concerns earlier in the year. They were like, hey man, aren't you, how are you even able to do this fight? This is what Ray J said.
4: You want to see me die, bro?
5: No, of course not. I love you. You a legend.
4: But I'm saying, that's what I'm putting it all in the ring. If this can really do it, he'll kill me in the ring. I'm about to die for this. I'm dying for mine.
1: Okay. What? Now listen, we did not want him to die because, you know, we don't know what type of shape Ray J's in. I've never seen him fight for real in his life. And even Chris Brown was courtside at the fight or ringside. And this is what he had to say to Ray.
5: Hey, Ray J, please do not get your ass whooped. I came here in, as a supporter, brother. Do not die. Don't die.
0: Man.
1: And luckily, Ray J is alive. But let me tell you right now. The first round, the guy was kind of letting Ray J get some hits on him or whatever, Super Hot Fire. Then, within the first 30 seconds of round two, he punched Ray J in the face. And I mean, I swear, it looked like his eyes rolled to the back of his head. And he fell down in the ring, but he wasn't, like, unconscious.
6: Like, it didn't look like Ray J even took this serious.
1: Well, apparently...
0: He had a knot on his head.
1: He had a big old, like, even Ben the Don, who was emceeing the whole thing, he said he had one of them knots like a cartoon character. You know when you get the giant knots on your head? Ray J had something on his head.
6: No, he had a knot, but like I said, it didn't look like he took it serious.
1: Well, maybe it was just for money, because after it ended, this is what Ray J had to say to Super Hot Five.
4: Yo, I thought we had a plan. I don't want to say too much, because I don't want to get nobody in trouble, but damn, my we took an L tonight. I think we lost. Wow.
0: He said, the dude said, I ain't take no L. You took a L.
1: Apparently, it was some money on the line. But that wasn't the only fight over the weekend. I hate to say, in Houston, Yaya Mayweather, Floyd Mayweather's daughter, of course. Also, you know, she has a baby with NBA Youngboy. Apparently, her and her friends was tussling in the streets with the sisters of NBA Youngboy's wife, Jazlyn. And the video is crazy.
6: Oh, my God.
1: I couldn't believe that this happened in Houston over the weekend.
6: Why would she fight? I just don't understand somebody who had... a privileged
1: her daddy's
6: upbringing.
1: One of the best boxers. What do you mean? It's probably in her. You know what I'm saying?
6: Oh, so
0: no like, type of money stop you from putting paws
1: that's
0: on
1: right.
0: somebody.
6: I'm just saying, why would you be in those environments? If I had $100 million or my daddy had $100 million.
1: Well, they were at the club, J-Mac. Sometimes when you're in a club, you drinking and stuff get escalated. Obviously,
6: where the bodyguard?
1: Obviously, Yaya and Jazlyn, you know, maybe they don't get along because they both was with Youngboy. And then she was also going viral, Yaya, on the blogs because she was singing one of Youngboy's songs in the club here at a pool party. And people were like, man, she really loved Youngboy. This is crazy. And she went online. Yaya said, no, I don't want to still be with my child's father. No, I'm still not in love with him. And she said, no, I'm not obsessed. The ship has sailed. So can we please let it go? She said, I just enjoy the music like everyone else. That's it. Nothing more to it. Thanks for coming to my TED Talk. She can't enjoy her baby daddy's music in the club.
6: I mean, she can. I just don't think she needs to get into fights. I mean, with...
1: It was more of a squabble, let's be clear. It wasn't like a...
6: Squabbles. You know what I'm saying? Why are they fighting?
1: Between Ray J and Yaya, bro. I don't know.
6: Come on now.
1: But the good news is there was some baby mama drama that turned into a peaceful link over the weekend, and some folks were surprised about that.
0: Uh-oh.
1: We're going to get into that in the next juice at 8:40.
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5: 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You're

0: Good morning, H-Town. JQ, J-Mac, and Jazz, live from the Houston area BMW Center Studios. And everybody out there need a family vacation, man.
1: I like that.
0: Yeah, vacation. That's where y'all take everybody. It just ain't just you and one other person. We got to take the family out there, man.
2: I thought a vacation was for you and your bae.
1: It is.
0: That's why I call your family is your bae in this situation.
2: Mm-hmm. Explain this to me. Come on now. What you talking about your family's your bae?
0: Hey, man, we giving away an award-winning Juneteenth celebration. So this includes one night stay at the Hyatt Regency, Baytown, Houston. Mm. Also, you have four wristbands to Baytown's Juneteenth concert.
2: VIP.
0: And we got some performances from Lila James and the City Band.
2: Mm. It's going to be a good time. And that ain't all we got. We got four tickets to Pirates Bay Water Park, four entertainment game cards for roller skating, mini golf, laser tag, and more. And there's more. A $30 dinner certificate from Texas Roadhouse. You can get some of them bread with them rolls, it's called. Oh, yeah, some of the best rolls right there. What they got to do for the chance to enter the win?
1: Man, they got to go to theboxhouston.com.
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something about a conservative regular girl that still can beat a thoroughest. 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
1: What? When
0: they were trying
1: the
0: to
1: Tennessee
0: get that. Yeah, no, not that Tennessee whiskey. This was clear. This was clear whiskey for Malloy.
1: Vodka?
0: Mm-mm. It's another kind of drip. We're going to talk about it.
2: We love our freedom of speech. But every once in a while, someone's got to be told.
3: Man, sit your ass down.
0: So this ain't no Tennessee whiskey, Young Jazz. This is the clear waters from God.
1: Okay.
0: So basically, the parents and graduates at a Centennial High School in Franklin, Tennessee are mad right now.
1: Wow.
0: Because the school moved forward with an outdoor graduation ceremony this past Thursday.
4: Despite, is there anything wrong with that?
0: No, it was supposed to be heavy rains and thunderstorms and lightning.
1: Yeah, but weather changes. Look at Houston. We thought we was going to have a flooded weekend. It was sunny.
0: Yeah, but you got to be prepared with a situation like that. You got, it's different for a party when you got something where people gonna be outside and all of this, and the school officials were aware of this forecast and they said, hey, we not gonna move this indoors, rain or shine. We gonna go out there and do it big for these graduates, man, because they said everybody wouldn't fit inside the gym. So they got out there. The storm came, and the videos are trending everywhere, where if you ever seen the monsoon hit Houston, that's where they were just sitting out there for hours and hours, just getting drenched, the parents getting drenched, the teleprompters getting drenched, water just pouring on them like buckets on each person out there.
4: Who was mad? Were the kids mad?
0: Everybody was mad.
4: The
0: teachers tried to keep quiet on it and everything. Mm-hmm. Now here's the even worse part. The parents said the school had a backup plan. They said if they was to postpone it, they would postpone it to this coming up Friday, up right now.
1: That's not too bad.
0: And to a place where they could do it. But they knew the rain was coming, and they decided to go out there. So and the families will also say it was unsafe because it was visible lightning strikes that were happening, and that is also dangerous right there. They didn't even say, let's cut this right now and let's do the safety for our kids and let's move it to this coming up Friday. Mm-hmm. So here's the question: who needs to sit their ass down? The school officials for endangering students, or did they just need to go on and get it out the way?

0: What's up, y'all? It's your boy TJ. I listen to 97.9 The Box all day. Yeah, they keep it real on the tracks.
1: What's up, though? What you want? I'm about to pull up on you right quick. You got a man. What they got to do with me? Come outside right quick.
2: DJ on the beat.

0: 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Good morning, H-Town. JQ, J-Mac, and Jazz live from the Houston area BMW Center Studios. And we're in Sit Your Ass Down. So a high school in Franklin, Tennessee, Centennial High School, they were left frustrated and mad because their graduation that took place this past Thursday was a big old mess. It was already a report of heavy rainfall and thunderstorms and lightning. And the school chose not to postpone it to this coming up Friday to get it out the way. They said, rain or shine, we're going to get it done. And the gym they had was too small, so they weren't able to go in there when the rain started. But there's videos trending online about the rain falling on all these kids in this open stadium, the football stadium, and they just look so miserable and everything. And the parents are mad because they put the kids' life at risk because it was lightning going on. Women had got their hair done, they weezed and got all wet and everything, and got their nails done. But who you think needs to sit their ass down in this situation?
1: Man, I think the school needs to sit all the way down on that one, man. I mean, the way y'all explained it, they had a plan in case, you know, the weather got, you know, bad, and they didn't go with the plan, you know, which is bad. And then they just had to, you know, see their moment destroyed by the weather. I mean, you know, it was a magnificent thing to have that rain. You know, that would have been something spectacular, but it was dangerous. You know, like you said, it could have been lightning. It could have been anything, man. Just, you know, them babies don't get to redo that moment, man. So I think the school was wrong for that because they should have, you know, they should have took it on inside when they saw the rain did come, you know, or, you know, just better planning on that there. You can't change the weather, but, you know, you can respond to it. And since they didn't, they just, in my opinion, destroyed those people's memory, them babies' memories. So, you know, I think the school should sit down and be held accountable for that.
0: You got to do better when you're dealing with kids, man, for their safety. Good morning. Who you think needs to sit their ass down?
2: The school. The school definitely needs to be the one to sit down, because if they already had a plan to possibly graduate the students this Friday, why couldn't they just move forward with this Friday? That storm could have easily turned into a flood and swept everyone away. Then it would have been a tragedy of a whole high school class of 2026. They're being selfish. They're being inconsiderate. The school needs to sit down.
0: And I felt bad for them, too, because if you see the video, they just sitting there and they just getting drenched. I'm not talking about a drizzle. I'm talking about heavy rain. And we know how that heavy rain looks.
2: Exactly. That's how important it is to the students and the parents, because they want to make sure they see that in the moment, regardless of what's going on. But they put those students and those parents' lives in danger.
0: All right, what you think? Hey, should the school sit their ass down for having this ceremony knowing it was about to rain and thunder? Or did they just need to get it out the way? 713-621-0979. 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

0: J-Mac and Jazz live from the Houston area BMW Center Studios. We're in Sit Your Ass Down, where the parents of Centennial High School are really mad at the school district because they were frustrated. They had an outdoor graduation and they was reports of heavy rainfall and lightning, and the school officials decided to go through with it, even though they had a backup plan to move the graduation to this coming up Friday in an indoor location or outdoor location. But they chose to say, hey, rain or shine, it's going to go down. And the kids were getting wet up and wrenched like a typhoon hit them.
1: It was bad.
0: Jazz, in a situation like this, when you was graduating and they had your stuff outside and this kind of rain was falling on you as a female, how would you feel?
1: You know what? This actually happened to me when I was at UT. We had our ceremony inside of like the basketball arena, but the fireworks celebration we're supposed to have, it got rained out. And so we never got to have the big thing that happens in front of the tower and stuff. They rescheduled it for, I graduated in the spring, they rescheduled it for the fall, so we never got to have it. And a part of me is like, man, maybe I would have got out there in the rain regardless. Now at the time though, I had me a quick sew and weave or whatever, so it probably wouldn't look good, but looking back I'm like, dang, I would have probably went out there and got drenched just because I never got to have that fireworks celebration I always wanted.
0: Man, so do you think the school needs to sit their ass down for, you know, messing with the safety of the kids? You got lightning coming down, Jazz. I know you like to get wet out there, but hey, come on.
1: I do. So I'm going to just...
0: Jazz going to risk it all,
1: for
0: America.
1: For entertainment's sake, I say, risk it all. Let them do what they want to do.
0: Now, J-Mac, you's a scholar of the city. what do you see in this?
2: Come on now. Of course you got to shed it down.
1: You bald, bro. What would happen to your hair?
2: Now, as an adult, I think you got to be responsible and shed it down. Okay. If I was a kid there,
1: yeah,
2: I would have loved it because I'm like, hey, man, let's get it done. Because I know a lot of times when they say they're going to reschedule it,
1: they don't.
2: It doesn't happen.
1: Yep.
2: I've known so many occasions where this has happened.
1: Yep.
0: So you're going to let your phone get wet, your clothes.
1: Hey,
0: are you the parent out there and J-Mac going to have on his three-piece suit that he be flexing on Instagram and you're going to be soaking wet
2: like
0: in
2: I
0: your
2: said,
0: suit?
1: Drench him.
2: If I'm a parent, I'm mad. If I'm a kid, I'm loving it. If that happened,
0: what kids you know these days want to, teenagers in high school want to stand in the rain?
2: I just don't want to do it again. I'm trying to get out. So I'm trying to get out. I don't want to come back another week to.
0: So you feel the school shouldn't sit their ass down?
2: Like,
1: wow.
2: I said, no, I'm saying.
1: Tell it with
0: come
1: your
0: on,
1: chest, J-Mac.
0: Yes or no, J-Mac? Like you tell us.
1: You on the teacher board, J-Mac, and folks are saying, Mr.
2: Of
1: Mac,
2: course.
1: We got to have our ceremony.
2: Course.
1: Please, Mr. Mac, we don't care about the rain. Please.
2: Of course, I'm going to say no, because I care about the safety of the people. As
1: more.
2: A kid,
1: more.
2: I would be like, hey, let's do it. But as an adult, any responsible adult, you got to say, no, this is not going to happen. I don't know any adults that will say, hey, it's lightning and raining. Hey, I don't care. Take my kids out there and let them graduate.
0: Man, so, you know, two people wow. called up and they were basically saying the school needs to sit their ass down. Crystal that hit us in the DM said this was unsafe and this was not thought to. They definitely need to sit their ass down.
1: Crystal.
0: And Jacob from the north side said, come on, man, what kind of school district would do anything? He said, we wouldn't do this in H-Town, man. We would have canceled it, moved it to the next week, and we've been out there sunny skies.
1: Man.
0: So, yeah, school needs to sit their ass down.
1: Come
0: That's
1: on,
0: the final
1: man.
0: Thing. Come on. Tennessee, Franklin, ooh. Tennessee.
1: Mm-hmm.
0: Come on now.
1: They had to be on
0: I'm
1: there.
0: Ashamed
1: Tennessee.
0: Y'all even got a T in y'all name.
1: Yeah. Mm-mm. And you know what? Coming up, there was a big baby mama link that got folks asking about 21 questions.
0: They didn't get rained on, did they?
1: They might have all got rained on. We'll talk about what happened at 8:40 in the juice.
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1: The Ritz-Carlton. 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
13: Hola. It's the Shim Sham of the day.
0: All right, y'all, check this out. So a man's in Planet Fitness in Florida, and he's doing his bench press. And you know what? Right before they closed, they deactivated his membership at closing while he was mid-workout. And instead of taking that from a sign of the Lord to go home, the man just sat in the parking lot waiting for Planet Fitness to close down. This way it got good. He got his workout bag out, came out, broke into the gym, turned the lights on, set up 225 on the bench, J-Mac, and knocked out his reps and did an extra one. He put the weights back up all good and nice and neat, and right when he was getting ready to walk up out of there, the police walked in and arrested him and said, man, why would you break into a place like that and do that? He said, man, I had to get my reps in. He said, well, now you're going to be repping in the jail cell, dog.
1: They be pumping that iron in jail, too, so he's going to be in the right place.
2: That ain't all they pumping.
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0: One of our favorite streaming platforms, Netflix, who just recently upped their prices again in 2026, are now looking back at their shareholders and saying, we done effed up, man.
1: Uh-oh.
0: Because we used to share our passcodes and everything. And they start getting...
1: Used to.
0: You know, they used to. They still doing it. But at the beginning, they didn't know. I think they advanced technology where they know how you sharing, and then they started charging you for sharing your passcode if you went beyond a certain limit.
1: Ooh.
0: And because of all of this, people started being what we need to be. Fight the power!
1: We have to.
0: And they canceled their subscription, and they dropped 15% in the subscription drop.
1: That was really the people that was logged in other people's houses, that 15%.
0: That's what it was?
1: Those were people that probably just got knocked right off.
2: That's me.
1: Yeah.
0: Well, you ain't got to worry. You can get it back now, because that ain't tripping. They say, hey, you can share it now. We want you to come back. Come back.
2: Look, I'm calling my brother right after this.
0: Yeah, I know.
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13: Hola. It's the Shim Sham of the day.
0: All right, America. If you don't know what an IVF is, it's an in vitro fertilization. That's where they fertilize the eggs with sperm outside of the body, and they put it in a woman, she carried a baby, and they have a baby. Well, what went wrong with this one right here? A couple that wanted to have a baby, they did the IVF, and they said, we want to have a great baby. And everything was innocent. The baby came out, but the baby didn't resemble either side of the family. The grandmama was looking at the baby, looking confused. She was looking at some of the old baby photos, juggling. Said that baby got different features. She ain't even got a nose. What she look like? Then one of them supportedly said they got suspicious when people keep saying she ain't got your mama's nose, she ain't got daddy's ears, she ain't got mama's eyes or the daddy's eyes or the auntie's forehead. The joke kept on going and kept going, and then they found out that it was a mix-up.
2: Uh-oh.
0: They gave them the wrong fertilization eggs and all that from the IVF. And they should have known it because I'm just going to say this.
1: Uh-oh.
2: The baby was black.
0: Oh. Yep.
1: Parents were white.
0: And they just started, but then what they did, they started searching in their background to see if any congregation that happened between two mixed couples that may have been down and, you know, passed on the genes.
1: Congregation?
0: Yeah, they congregated together. They had to find out. You had to go, what's that thing called? Well, you can look up your history.
1: Oh, like Ancestry.
0: Yeah, Ancestry.com. Yeah, yeah, yeah. And look at this right here. They decided, no. I carried this baby for 9 months. We're going to love this baby.
1: Amen.
0: We're going to love it.
1: Hallelujah.
0: And they actually found who the real parents are.
2: So you mean these white people decide to keep this black baby?
0: Yep.
1: Why not?
0: And they found out who the real parents are, and they said, nah, we keeping this. This our baby.
2: No, nah, you ain't keeping my baby. Nah,
1: Angelina
2: come on now.
1: Jolie style. That's my black baby. You better back off my black baby. No, I carried that baby.
2: No. You better get my YN here.
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3: Wow. Jazz with the juice. Yeah. 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In a jam, call Big Say. 281-445-6000.
2: Now, we all know Lotto, a.k.a. Big Lotto, was Big Mama No Kids. But then, you know, it was she showed her pregnancy. And, I mean, we can conclude. I don't want to say, you know, we can conclude 21 is the daddy. You know what I'm saying? So he had posted up like a little baby picture thing, but there was no face on it. And so over the weekend, there was a picture that came out, and it was Lotto hanging out with a woman who goes by the name of Key, who is the mother, they say, of 21 Savage's two daughters. And so in the clip, they're also, besides the picture, they were also in the car, and Lotto is sitting next to her, and this is what they was sounding like in the car.
4: Big mama,
5: five kids.
2: Okay, what, we
4: one,
2: missing?
4: 2, 3, 4, 5.
5: In her bank account, we missing one baby. One
4: my
5: baby.
4: Crew. Let's roll.
5: Her crew.
2: So wow. The key here is, you know, folks were always saying like, oh, 21 is still married to his baby mama. You know what I'm saying? Like, Lotto out here looking crazy. No, she's not. It looks like they have a blended family situation. She's clearly with the kids, with the baby mamas. And Key did come out and say, you know what? I'm just the second BM. Dang. She said, leave me alone. She said, long story short, I'm not the wife. I'm the girls' mothers. And she posted some pictures of 21 with her daughters and stuff at birthday parties. So it seems to me like everything is working out.
6: And he doesn't have any problems with them.
2: I don't think so. The internet is always saying, oh, they sister wives. Lotto looking crazy. It looks like everything is going great with this blended family situation.
1: If it worked for them, who are we to judge?
2: That's what I'm
1: saying.
2: It's none
1: of our business.
2: That's what I'm saying. The internet needs to mind their business. They think they speculate. They think they know what's going on in somebody's household. You don't know what's going on. You know what I think is going on? And we've been said this. Lotto is from the UK. I mean, sorry. 21 Savage is from the UK. You know what? He needed his paperwork back in 2019.
6: What?
2: This is what they said. He needed his paperwork back in 2019. This woman was his high school sweetheart, known him for 10 plus years. Sometimes you do what you got to do for somebody you've known a long time on paperwork, but really you with somebody else. You know what I'm saying?
1: He needs to go and get divorced and then marry Lotto, and then he had them paperwork.
2: I mean, that, I don't, they
1: if you get a divorce, can they send you back?
2: I don't know, but you know, I think if you like get a divorce real quick and then get married to somebody else, like, I don't, can you do that?
1: All you gotta do is call Jay-Z. He'll get in his papers.
2: Oh my gosh. That's Big Daddy right there. And that is Jazz with the juice right here on 97.9 The Box.
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3: Hola. It's the Shim Sham of the day.
4: All right, America, if you don't know what an IVF is, it's an in vitro fertilization. That's where they fertilize the eggs with sperm outside of the body, and they put it in a woman, and she carried the baby, and they have a baby. Well, what went wrong with this one right here? A couple that wanted to have a baby, they did the IVF, and they said, we want to have a great baby. Everything was innocent. The baby came out, but the baby didn't resemble either side of the family. The grandmama was looking at the baby, looking confused. She was looking at some of the old baby photos, juggling. Said that baby got different features. She ain't even got her nose. What she look like? Then one of them supportedly said they got suspicious when people keep saying she ain't got your mama's nose, she ain't got daddy's ears, she ain't got mama's eyes or the daddy's eyes or the auntie's forehead. The joke kept on going and kept going, and then they found out that it was a mix-up.
5: Uh-oh.
4: They gave them the wrong fertilization eggs and all that from the IVF. And they should have known it, because I'm just going to say this.
6: Uh-oh.
5: The baby was black.
4: Oh. Yep.
6: Parents were white.
4: And they just thought that, but then what they did, they started searching in their background to see if any congregation that happened between two mixed couples that may have been down and, you know, passed on the genes.
6: Congregation?
4: Yeah, they congregated together. They had to find out. You had to go, what's that thing called? Well, you can look up your history.
6: Oh, like Ancestry.
4: Yeah, Ancestry.com. Yeah, yeah. And look at this right here. They decided, no. I carried this baby for 9 months. We're going to love this baby.
6: Amen.
4: We're going to love it.
6: Hallelujah.
4: And they actually found who the real parents are.
5: So you mean these white people decide to keep this black baby?
4: Yep.
6: Why not?
4: And they found out who the real parents are, and they said, nah, we keeping this. This is our baby.
5: Nah, you ain't keeping my baby. Nah,
6: Angelina,
5: come on
6: now. Angelina Jolie style. That's my black baby. You better back off my black baby. No, I carried that baby.
5: No. You better get my YN here.
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0: Brown, JQ, J Mac, and Jazz live from the Houston area BMW Center Studios. Make sure y'all go out to vote today in the Texas primaries. Go vote.
1: Yep.
0: Go vote.
1: Go vote.
0: Oh, please, the polls are open till 7 o'clock.
1: 7 to 7, baby. They open right now. I see folks in line lined up. They said they ain't got no line over there right now.
2: Yep. They don't never have no line during this particular
1: time.
2: Yes,
1: they do.
2: During the primaries?
1: Sometimes.
0: Don't make sure you have your license.
1: Yes. Oh, yeah. Any form of ID, correct? Like a little passport card
0: passport
1: or something like that?
0: Good. Passport
1: is
0: good.
1: ID card or whatever. Yeah.
0: Make sure you vote in your county.
1: Yes, and make sure you check. Yeah.
0: And they're going to lead you to the promised land.
1: They will. They sure will.
0: Make us proud. And somebody else going to lead us to the promised land. My girl Keisha Nicole is up next.
1: Yep.
0: To brighten up your Tuesday. She's going to tell you what she did over the weekend.

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0: Outside the Box, H-Town, number one hip hop and R&B station. Keisha Nicole checking in. Happy Tuesday morning. Sun shined off bright throughout the city. I'm so happy that the rain held off over the weekend. Like, we had a little bit of rain, but remember how they tried to say that our whole Memorial Day weekend was going to be rained out? Nah, not in Houston. We don't play that. We got to be outside. It was a great weekend, though. Listen, on to the next. So getting you your chance to win tickets to go see Keith Sweat, Joe, Drew Hill, and more. So be listening there for your chance to win that. Plus, Houston Texans' very own Jalen Petrie is stopping by the show inside the 11 o'clock hour. Can't wait to sit down and talk to him. And then 10 o'clock, we're going to be inside the break room, okay? So you want to hear something, 713-621-0979. We inside the You Pick, We Play this hour. Let's catch a vibe. It's 97.9 on the Box.
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11: All right, y'all, check this out. So a man's in Planet Fitness in Florida, and he's doing his bench press. And you know what? Right before they closed, they deactivated his membership at closing while he was mid-workout. And instead of taking that from a sign of the Lord to go home, the man just sat in the parking lot waiting for Planet Fitness to close down. This way it got good. He got his workout bag out, came out, broke into the gym, turned the lights on, set up 225 on the bench, J-Mac, and knocked out his reps and did an extra one. He put the weights back up all good and nice and neat, and right when he was getting ready to walk up out of there, the police walked in and arrested him and said, man, why would you break into a place like that and do that? He said, man, I had to get my reps in. He said, well, now you're going to be repping in the jail cell, dog.
12: And they be pumping that iron in jail, too, so he's going to be in the right place.
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11: Oh!
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3: Like club guards say, throw that air. Poke it out. I ain't you, but I let him. Yeah. Bad in my two. Take all these money, what we fin

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knock it out. I ain't get, but I let him. Yeah, bad in my two. 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

Not even out of the box. Keisha Nicole. That's DJ XO. Hey, coming up inside of Unhinged News. When they say Houston not a real place, I'm starting to believe them. Let me find out some of these gas stations giving out fake gas. Plus, one Houston attorney facing felony charges of bestiality. And you won't believe who caught him. Unhinged News coming up at about 9:40 right here on 97 Out of the Box.

0: Baby Keem, good flirts, 97 out of the box. Keisha, Nicole, let's get into Unhinged News. Houston is not a real place. I guess we really gonna live up to it, huh? Let me find out they give in fake gas out. I mean, I get it. Times is hard. But the gas stations are finessing too, apparently. So if you filled up in Spring Branch recently, customers are saying a gas station damaged their car. I'm talking engine stalling. They said some of the cars are breaking down shortly after leaving the gas station. I saw where KHOU 11, who caught up with a guy who drives Uber. He uses his car to make money and now he can't.
1: Cannot work. Completely unemployed because I drive Uber. We've tried everything to fix it. It's a shot. The motor, it gets into the system. So everything. Even I get a new motor, I got to get Mercedes to reprogram everything because it's all messed up.
0: My thing is, gas is already expensive enough in Houston. Imagine filling up, then your check engine light comes on before you even make it home because you got fake gas in your car. By the way, there's a clerk that told KHOU that the issue has been fixed. So they admitted to the gas breaking these cars down. And they're working with insurance on reimbursements and repairs for customers that was affected. I'm glad that they're actually doing something about it then. Woo, I'll be on the phone with a lawyer ASAP. Quit playing. Hey, speaking of lawyer, there's a Houston attorney who's now facing a felony charge after investigators say surveillance footage inside his home, get this, led to an animal cruelty investigation. According to reports, his wife has security cameras installed during home renovations, and apparently it all was caught on film. Maybe he forgot that the cameras were there. She turned these cameras over to authorities and they then had to remove the family dog that was affected in this whole situation. Imagine finding out your husband is involved in bestiality. Investigators allege the footage showed this lawyer engage in inappropriate acts involving this dog. I just have so many questions. Like, the dog turn you on? Like, what? You gotta be a different kind of sick. It's just a different level of you being sick. Anyways, again, this lawyer is charged with bestiality. That's what's going on at Unhinged News. My stomach hurt now. It's 97.9 The Box.
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7: One of our favorite streaming platform, Netflix, who just recently upped their prices again in 2026, are now looking back at their shareholders and saying, we done effed up, man. 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And they start getting...
8: Used to.
7: You know, they used to. Oh, they still,
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7: 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We want you to come back. Come back.
9: Look, I'm calling my brother right after this.
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1: Hola. It's the Shim Sham of the day.
2: All right, America. If you don't know what an IVF is, it's an in vitro fertilization. That's where they fertilize the eggs with sperm outside of the body, and they put it in a woman, she carry the baby, and they have a baby. Well, what went wrong with this one right here? A couple that wanted to have a baby, they did the IVF, and they said, we want to have a great baby. And everything was innocent. The baby came out, but the baby didn't resemble either side of the family. The grandmama was looking at the baby looking confused. She was looking at some of the old baby photos. Jug said, that baby got different features. She ain't even got a nose. What she look like? Then, one of them supportedly said they got suspicious when people keep saying, she ain't got your mama's nose. She ain't got daddy's ears. She ain't got mama's eyes or the daddy's eyes or the auntie's forehead. The joke kept on going and kept going. And then they found out that it was a mix-up.
3: Uh-oh.
2: They gave them the wrong fertilization eggs and all that from the IVF. And they should have known it, because I'm just going to say this.
4: Uh-oh.
3: The baby was black.
2: Oh. Yep.
4: Parents were white.
2: And they just thought that, but then what they did, they started searching in their background to see if any congregation that happened between two mixed couples that may have been down and, you know, passed on the genes.
4: Congregation?
2: Yeah, they congregated together. They had to find out. You had to go, what's that thing called? Well, you can look up your history.
4: Oh, like Ancestry?
2: Yeah, Ancestry.com.
4: Yeah.
2: And look at this right here. They decided, no. I carried this baby for 9 months. We're going to love this baby.
4: Amen.
2: We're going to love it.
4: Hallelujah.
2: And they actually found who the real parents are.
3: So you mean these white people decide to keep this black baby?
2: Yep.
4: Why not?
2: And they found out who the real parents are, and they said, nah, we keeping this. This our baby.
3: Ain't keeping my baby. Nah,
4: Angelina,
3: come on now.
4: Angelina Jolie style. That's my black baby. You better back off my black baby.
3: No,
4: I carried that baby.
3: No. You better get my YA in here.
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a beautiful Tuesday morning in Houston. Gunna, 97.9 The Box, Keisha, Nicole. Hey, coming up inside the break room. Is this co-parenting or crossing the line? Because a graduation picture has one relationship heated. 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Like you out of control. Mm-hmm. That thing to your throat gets sore. Bend it on down, put your face on the floor. That to your legs can't stand. High freak with the word in the hand.

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Call me for sevens, don't call me for six. I ain't selling no grams, but come by a zip. See the streets getting dry, finna go and take a trip, let's deal. Hold up, wait a minute, if I get it, then I spin it. When I'm in it, can't pretend it, keep it tenant. With my business, I'm relentless, ain't no witness. I got two rent houses in the getting rented.

0: Heidi, she came up big last night at the AMAs. That song right there won Best Hip Hop Song, beat out Drake's Nokia, Gunna's WGFT, YK Needs to Take Me Through There. She also turned around and won Best Hip Hop Album. Not Best Female Hip Hop Album, Best Hip Hop Album. So congratulations going out to Cardi B. All right, time to jump into the break room. This is your first time in the break room. This is where we all get together while we at work. We break down a situation, a scenario. We give advice, sometimes not the best advice, but we listen and we don't judge, right? So this woman posted online after her daughter's graduation, and she said that she took a family photo with her child's dad to celebrate the milestone. She posted the photos online, and now her boyfriend, yeah, she got a man, her boyfriend is upset. So she posted the text exchange, and he says, "In an active relationship, this is disrespectful. I don't care how you try to sugarcoat it. You always do. You try to butter-ish up to sound good like your baby graduated. Ain't got nothing to do with a picture you MF posted on your MF Facebook while in an MF relationship." This is what he said. "Nothing justifies why you did that while in an active relationship." Then he goes on to say that this picture could have just been left off of social media and your daughter could have just had it for herself, right? She comes back with, "Hey, that's still our daughter. This is her big day. And we wanted a family picture for her memory." Boyfriend still not having it. Hence why she went to social media to get everybody else's opinion on it. So the question is, was she wrong for not considering her boyfriend's feelings, you know, considering that she's in a relationship? Or should the boyfriend just understand this is what comes with co-parenting? 713-621-0979. Should that have been left off of social media? Let's talk about it. We inside the break room right here on 97 Out of the Box.
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3: All right, y'all, check this out. So a man's in Planet Fitness in Florida, and he's doing his bench press. And you know what? Right before they closed, they deactivated his membership at closing while he was mid-workout. And instead of taking that from a sign of the Lord to go home, the man just sat in the parking lot waiting for Planet Fitness to close down. This way it got good. He got his workout bag out, came out, broke into the gym, turned the lights on, set up 225 on the bench, J-Mac, and knocked out his reps and did an extra one. He put the weights back up all good and nice and neat, and right when he was getting ready to walk up out of there, the police walked in and arrested him and said, "Man, why would you break into a place like that and do that?" He said, "Man, I had to get my reps in." He said, "Well, now you're going to be repping in the jail cell, dog."
5: And they be pumping that iron in jail, too, so he's going to be in the right place.
4: That ain't all they pumping.
3: Oh!
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6: Bail bond. 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
0: Hey, what's up? It's Keisha Nicole. You know what's so funny to me? What's not really funny, but I'll see somebody on Instagram, their teeth so white. And then I see them in person. 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

0: Now he's coming out of the box. Tisha Nicole, we're inside the break room, right? And we're talking about the woman who went viral because her daughter just graduated, right? So she posted a family photo with her daughter, her daughter's father, and herself on to social media. Well, her boyfriend didn't like it. So he sent her this long text that she posted as well and was like, this is disrespectful. You could have just posted a picture with you and your daughter. You guys could have kept that for a memory. It didn't have to go on social media. You crossed the line. Was she wrong, or should the boyfriend just understand this is what comes with co-parenting?
1: So I just called in just to say that I think it's kind of disappointing that that young man kind of tried to take the moment away from that kid and make it about their relationship. I think a lot of times we bring unnecessary BS in our own relationship. It should have just been focused on the kid, and it was a proud moment, a proud parent moment. And that mean mama and daddy.
0: Yeah.
1: And he should have, you know, when you're co-parenting like that and you're in a relationship with someone that's co-parenting, you definitely have to know your boundaries. And that's just what it is. And it's just unfortunate that he kind of took away from
0: that moment,
1: you know, that kid's moment. Right.
0: Now, let me ask you a question.
1: It wasn't about the relationship.
0: Now, let me ask you a question. If you were in this situation, would you rather have had her say, hey, babe, I'm about to post this picture, just an FYI? Or she doesn't have to do that because, again, this is a milestone for her child. Has nothing to do with you.
1: It don't have anything to do with me. Matter of fact, I probably would have been the one taking the picture. You understand what I'm saying? Mm-hmm. Because it's, you either trust your mate or you don't.
0: Mm-hmm, mm-hmm.
1: You know, and when you know they have a baby daddy, or you, or they have, you know, these BMs, like, that comes with the territory, and you just have to, you have to learn how to navigate through that. But communication is always good between couples. We know that.
0: All right, 713-621-0979. Was she wrong for maybe not communicating that then? Maybe she should have said to him, like, hey, I'm going to do this, and him not being blindsided. All right, 713-621-0979. You rocking with her or the boyfriend on this one? It's 97.9 The Box. Hit me up.

0: Now, I'm Tolliver, 97 Out of the Box. Keisha Nicole. Okay, so we're in the break room, right? And we're talking about the woman who took to social media because her boyfriend was upset. Now, her daughter just graduated. She took a picture with her baby daddy, her daughter, and herself. Boyfriend was like, hey, that's mad disrespectful. You're in a relationship. Why would you post a picture with your baby daddy? And she like, hey, it's a milestone for my daughter. Was she wrong for posting that picture?
1: Hey, Keisha. This is Chef Eureka. Hey, honey. The boyfriend is insecure.
0: Uh-oh.
1: She needs to get rid of him ASAP because too often, I don't know why he would have a problem with them being pictured together. They created their child together. So anything that happens with that child, it's good that both parents are present. And that girl has her memories. So the boyfriend is insecure. If he's not going to foster and encourage co-parenting that works and that's healthy and positive and all those things, he needs to go. There's too many men out here.
0: And this is what people need to understand when you're dating people with children.
1: And it's a package deal. So guess what? You accepting the person that helped create their child and all their family as well. If you can't act appropriately, you need to not deal with those types of situations.
0: I wonder if he was blindsided and maybe that was what threw him off. 97 Out of the Box, was she wrong or does he need to understand how this co-parenting works?
2: Okay, so I feel that maybe she probably should have said something like, hey, babe, I'm just supposed to switch yada, yada, yada. But I definitely would have posted that because, again, it's about the child. It's definitely not about the baby daddy. It's not about me. It's about our child. It's about our child. And then co-parenting is real. It's very, very important nowadays. Because a lot of people don't know how to. So that was good of them to even take that picture.
0: And then you don't even know what they've been through as a family before. Like, it's probably a milestone for all of them. Like, we get along. She graduated. You know what I mean? Like, it can mean so many different things. Yeah.
2: And it's crazy because I've been through that situation for my son's 10th birthday. Me and my baby daddy had broke up and his girlfriend didn't want him to take a picture with me. And girl, I cried like a baby.
0: Oh.
2: I ain't gonna lie to you. I cried. I'm like, it's not even about me.
0: Yeah.
2: It's about our child. Like, it's his body. And for you to listen to her and not take this picture because I'm gonna post it, of course I was gonna post it.
0: Yeah.
2: But again, we was once before a happy family before we separated. This picture is not saying, oh, we are.
0: Are we together, now? So. And she might have been a little threatened, too.
2: Absolutely was threatened because Big Mama was looking good. So she was threatened.
0: And you know, I would get why somebody would be threatened a little bit because in the back of your mind, you're probably always going to think they might get back together. Because I'm not going to sit here and act like if I'm in a relationship and my man posts his baby mama and his child, I'm going to feel a little way. Come on. But I'm also going to understand, hey, this is co-parenting. And I know if I'm in this relationship, in this situation, that child and whatever goes on there is going to come first. But it always boils down to boundaries. You got to have boundaries in your relationship. And that is the break room. All right, coming up inside the 11 o'clock hour, 11:10 to be exact. Super excited about this guest that's stopping by, H-Town's very own. Born and raised in the city, and he played for the city for the Texans. Jalen Petrie stopping by the show. That's 11:10 right here on 97 Out of the Box.
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9: Because we used to share our passcodes and everything. And they start getting...
0: Used to.
9: You know, they used to. They're still doing it.
0: Yeah,
9: they still doing it. But at the beginning, they didn't know. I think they advanced technology where they know how you sharing, and then they started charging you for sharing your passcode if you went beyond a certain limit.
0: Ooh.
9: And because of all of this, people started being what we need to be. Fight the power!
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9: And they canceled their subscription and they dropped 15% in the subscription drop.
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0: Yeah.
9: Well, you ain't got to worry. You can get it back now because that ain't tripping. They say, hey, you can share it now. We want you to come back. Come back.
12: Look, I'm calling my brother right after this.
9: Now, I know.
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3: Used to.
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2: 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We want you to come back. Come back.
4: Look, I'm calling my brother right after this.
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5: It's the Shim Sham of the day.
2: All right, America. If you don't know what an IVF is, it's an in vitro fertilization. That's what it fertilized the eggs with sperm outside of the body, and they put it in a woman, she carried a baby, and they have a baby. Well, what went wrong with this one right here? A couple that wanted to have a baby, they did the IVF, and they said, we want to have a great baby. Everything was innocent. The baby came out, but the baby didn't resemble either side of the family. The grandmama was looking at the baby, looking confused. She was looking at some of the old baby photos, jokes. Said that baby got different features. She ain't even got a nose. What she look like? Then one of them supporters said they got suspicious when people keep saying she ain't got your mama's nose, she ain't got daddy's ears, she ain't got mama's eyes or the daddy's eyes or the auntie's forehead. The joke kept on going and kept going, and then they found out that it was a mix-up.
4: Uh-oh.
2: They gave them the wrong fertilization eggs and all that from the IVF. And they should have known it, because I'm just going to say this.
3: Uh-oh.
4: The baby was black.
2: Oh. Yep.
3: The parents were white.
2: And they just thought that, but then what they did, they started searching in their background to see if any congregation that happened between two mixed couples that may have been down and, you know, passed on the genes.
3: Congregation?
2: Yeah, they congregated together. They had to find out. You had to go, what's that thing called? Well, you can look up your history.
3: Oh, like Ancestry?
2: Yeah, Ancestry.com.
3: Yeah, yeah.
2: And look at this right here. They decided, no. I carried this baby for 9 months. We're going to love this baby.
3: Amen.
2: We're going to love it.
3: Hallelujah.
2: And they actually found who the real parents are.
4: So you mean these white people decide to keep this black baby?
2: Yep.
3: Why not?
2: And they found out who the real parents are, and they said, nah, we keeping this. This is our baby.
4: Ain't keeping my baby. Nah,
3: Angelina,
4: come on now.
3: Angelina Jolie style. Yeah. That's my black baby. You better back off my black baby.
4: No,
3: I carried that baby.
4: No. Better get my YA in here.
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2: 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And 21 Savage, baby mama posted a picture. 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

0: 97 Out of the Box, H-Town, number one hip-hop and R&B station. Keisha Nicole got a special guest in here. I'm super excited, man. I'm super excited because this guy is a hometown guy from Stafford, Texas. Went to Baylor. Right here, played for the Houston Texans. The coldest safety who, if you're on that football field, you never want to get hit by. Jalen Petrie, how you doing, man?
1: I'm doing great. You know, everything's been good. Just enjoying the offseason.
0: You're from here. This is home. 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
1: Know a lot about 97.9. You know, I grew up listening to this station and a huge fan of what y'all do here.
0: Yeah, well, I'm a huge fan of what you do in your community. Like, every time I turn around, you are giving back with your Petrie Boys Foundation. And you got a huge football camp coming up.
1: Yes, we do. Looking forward to it. It's next week. And yeah, it's just going to be a field and fun day. We're going to have camp for the kids to come out, you know, get a little active, do some football activities. And then we also going to have a couple of hours of them just having fun, eating good food, and just being able to mingle with them and talk to them as much as we can.
0: You know what's so dope about this? The fact that the kids get to see somebody from their own city and then also play in their own city. So they know that it's attainable.
1: Facts.
0: I mean?
1: And that's all we trying to do. Just continue to show them that it's possible and continue to educate them and let them know that they can do whatever, you know, they put their mind to. There's no limit to anything you want to do in this world, in this life. So that's all we just trying to do. Just inspire the kids and help them attain their goals.
0: Mm-hmm. Boy, did you know you was going to be this tough, this crazy?
1: I didn't.
0: You didn't know for real?
1: I didn't. You know, I always kind of overachieved, but kind of like underlooked myself. And I think that's the thing that I want to teach kids. Like, don't be the type of person that sells yourself short. Like, always try to, you know, overachieve and always try to do things that others can't do. Don't ever say you can't do something because, you know, like I said, the sky's the limit. And look what God has done for me. Like, I never would have thought that I'd be playing for the Houston Texans in my city. So, you know, I'm really thankful for it.
0: Hey, Jalen, when people see you, though, we think Jalen Petrie, well put together, always do the right things, kind of quiet. Were you always as disciplined, though?
1: No, it wasn't. You know, I was actually a bad kid growing up.
0: What? No way.
1: Yeah, I was really like the class clown, the kid that always trying to do the crazy stuff. But a lot of correction from my parents growing up. And I think once I hit like the high school stage, I started taking things a little bit more seriously. And then obviously, you know, throughout the trials and tribulations in college and even in the league so far, I've learned so much, you know, about myself and about discipline, like you said. So I'm not a finished product. I'm still growing and I'm looking forward to the future.
0: And you seem so poised and so chill. But then when you get on that field, you a dog, man.
1: Yeah. Yeah, it's a lot of that credit to my older brother. He was always, you know, whooping up on me and beating me as a youngin. So, you know, I had to kind of own that. And I think it's definitely, you know, helped me in my career.
0: Can you beat him now?
1: I would think that I can, but it's definitely some things that he'll get me in. And yeah, he probably was definitely the better football player, too.
0: No way.
1: Big shout out to him.
0: No way.
1: Yeah.
0: More on the way with Houston Texans, Jalen Petrie, hanging out with me right here on 97 Out of the Box.
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4: All right, y'all, check this out. So a man's in Planet Fitness in Florida, and he's doing his bench press. And you know what? Right before they closed, they deactivated his membership at closing while he was mid-workout. And instead of taking that from a sign of the Lord to go home, the man just sat in the parking lot waiting for Planet Fitness to close down. This way it got good. He got his workout bag out, came out, broke into the gym, turned the lights on, set up 225 on the bench, J-Mac, and knocked out his reps and did an extra one. He put the weights back up all good and nice and neat, and right when he was getting ready to walk up out of there, the police walked in and arrested him and said, man, why would you break into a place like that and do that? He said, man, I had to get my reps in. He said, well, now you're going to be repping in the jail cell, dog.
8: And they be pumping that iron in jail, too, so he's going to be in the right place.
2: That ain't all they pumping.
4: Oh!
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Number one hip hop at R&B station, Keisha Nicole. 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

0: and Out of the Box. Keisha Nicole back with the hometown guy from the city, play for the city, one of the coldest in the game, Jalen Petrie of the Houston Texans. Stop by to talk about your football camp, but also want to get to know the guy behind the helmet. Hey, you know when guys get in the league and stuff, they go splurge, they get a big old house. But I heard you were still staying at your parents' house since, you know, they live in the city that you play in and this is where you're from.
1: That's very true. And I just didn't want to rush into things, mm-hmm. you know. I didn't think I needed to get an apartment. You know, I felt like I would be wasting money, especially with my parents being right down the street, me still having a room in the crib. I'm like, let me just figure it out here, save some money, and then eventually I ended up moving out.
0: Okay, so since you're from the city, what's your top three food places?
1: That's a good question. It's changed, you know. Since I've been in the league, I've been trying to eat a lot healthier. But
0: can you cook?
1: I can cook a little bit.
0: What you be cooking?
1: I'm big on a grill, you know. Huge grilled chicken, a lot of marinades that I try to do different marinades. But restaurant spots, I like this place called Houston, Texas Hot Chicken.
0: Okay.
1: In Katy, which is a little drive for all of us. I also like, shout out to Chunk's Burger.
0: Okay.
1: On Dulles, like Stafford area. Really good burger
0: spot. He putting us on, y'all.
1: And then I like Mexican food, like any type of Tex-Mex. I'm really not too picky when it comes to that. I feel like that's pretty, you know, simple and it's hard to kind of mess up.
0: You know, I have to say a lot of athletes, they play football a lot of times. I don't really care about that degree I got, but you got 2 degrees, a master's, and we went to Baylor.
1: I do. Yes, I do. So I was there for 5 years and I ended up getting my undergrad in marketing and real estate and then ended up getting my master's in educational psychology. So that's the things that we're telling the kids at these camps. I'm telling, you know, college athletes that's in college right now, like, you might as well get it while you're there because mm-hmm. you're going to have to be in these classes regardless.
0: That's good. That's good. For you to be out there playing like you do, what's on your game day playlist? You know, I used to work for the Texans, and I remember when I would walk through the halls, y'all would play heavy gospel. I think people don't know really that. Y'all would play literally heavy gospel on game days. But what are you listening to personally?
1: Yeah, so first off, shout out to P-Mo for that, our strength and conditioning coaches.
0: Yeah.
1: I mean, coach, he does a good job at playing the gospel music. Mm-hmm. You know, it is Sunday, and it definitely plays a huge part into all of us. Like, it gets us going, and it keeps us in the right mind state. But me, I try to change it up a little bit. It varies. Like, I listen to Griselda from New York a lot. Larry June.
0: Love Larry June.
1: And then I go old school, like a little bit of Marvin Gaye. Yeah, like stuff like that.
0: No Marvin Gaye, Jalen.
1: Like stuff like that. I like to be a little bit chill during game day so that I can focus and see what I need to see and then make the play when it's time.
0: Well, look, we're looking forward to the season. Schedule got released. Make sure you go get your Jalen Petrie jersey. Let's get this information about your football camp.
1: So you can sign up. Go to my Instagram, the website on my Instagram, and I'm actually going to post in the next couple of days very frequently about the camp and just links to sign up. Mm-hmm. PetrieBoysEventbrite.com.
0: Okay.
1: But, yeah, don't quote me on that. Just go to the Instagram at Jalen Petrie, and I'll have all the information for you there.
0: All right, Jalen Petrie, appreciate you stopping by. I know you don't do a lot of media, Jalen. You don't do a lot of talking to the media, so appreciate you stopping by, man. It's 97 Out of the Box.
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Hey, Shouts of one hip hop and R&B station. Keisha Nicole hanging out with you. Got those tickets. Go see Keep Sweat, Joe, Drew Hill, and more at 110 inside Beat the Buzzer. But first, best damn lunch mix period coming up next. 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

0: Brand New Drake. Shay, that's your song. You call me like, Hey, that's that Drake effect right there. What part of the city are you calling from?
1: Oh, my God. I'm on the north side, right?
0: Hey, JQ going off, right?
1: I'm trying to tell you.
0: 97 out of the box. You should have called and checked it in with the city.
1: Jisha, y'all better stop by and get a ticket now.
0: You know I got two rules when y'all be driving. I'm not responsible for them tickets or if you hit a pothole. Slow down.
1: Y'all making my cycle a lot better. I just want to say thank y'all and just calm down because, you know, we ain't got ticket money like that out here, but y'all doing the damn thing.
0: We don't got ticket money out here, so slow your butt down. JQ.

97.9 The Box. Shake that like you out of control. That thing to your throat gets sore. Bend it on down, put your face on the floor. That to your legs can't stand. High freak with the word in a hand.

0: Yes, JQ inside the Best Damn Lunch Mix period right here on 97 Out of the Box. Keisha Nicole, happy Tuesday. Ooh, we got us a short week ahead of us. I'm so excited about that. Gotta say big, big congratulations going out to H-Town's very own Mona Leo. Last night was the AMAs and she won Breakthrough Hip Hop Artist. Man, the moment was a video that was posted online. It was a moment where Queen Latifah came by her, gave her a hug. And I knew that meant the world to her being that Queen Latifah is, you know what I'm saying? When you think about female pioneers of hip-hop, Queen Latifah's there. And then she hosted last night as well. So it was a big, big night, man, just for music. But, of course, got to show love to H-Town's very own Mona Leo. Congratulations, girl! Okay, also, another huge announcement. Kehlani, she's going on her world tour. Officially, that date is set for the Houston show. Because I know you got to get your tickets. September 13th, Cynthia Woods and Mitchell Pavilion. Kehlani going to be right here in H-Town. Going to have more of that. And going to tell you how you can win tickets right here on 97.9 The Box. Appreciate you, JQ.
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2: 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We want you to come back. Come back.
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0: 97 Out of the Box, A. Shawn's number one hip hop and R&B station, Keisha Nicole. Let's get into what's trending. So, Ray J, who said he only had a few months to live, the one that said something was wrong with his heart failure, that was allegedly bleeding at the nose at his concert, decided to step into an MMA fight and got knocked out. Who knew Ray J was fighting this past weekend? So he was facing internet personality Super Hot Fire at Brand Risk Promotion Event 14, which is part of a fight card tied to Aiden Ross, right? The fight didn't last long. It didn't last long at all. Ray J got hit with a knockout punch in the second round, stumbled into the ropes, hit the ground, got back up, and then had to sit back down before the ref called it. But then now could be possibly facing legal issues because he decided to come out afterwards and alleged the fight was supposed to go a different way.
1: Yo, I thought we had a plan. That's janky as f***. I don't want to say too much because I don't want to get nobody in trouble, but damn, we took a L tonight.
0: So he was hinting that there may have been some kind of plan behind the scenes. He even told Super Hot Fire, you know how much money we lost? So now Brand Risk Promotion says they officially launched an internal investigation. According to the statement, they brought an attorney who used to work as a federal prosecutor to look into whether anybody tried to influence or manipulate the outcome of the fight. And they making it clear. They said both fixing a fight or even trying to would be a serious violation. I don't know how much I take this serious, right? These celebrity fighting boxes matches, MMA. On top of that, Ray J just knew he wasn't even ready to get in the ring. If you look at him with his shirt off, his belly, he's not been in a gym. And you're sick. And you have heart problems, Ray J. I don't think it was a good idea for him at all. Don't think it was a good idea for him. But he got knocked out, though. That's what's trending. Your chance to win tickets to see Keith Sweat, Genuine, and more inside the 1 o'clock hour, 110 of Beat the Buzzard on 97.9 The Box.
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3: All right, y'all, check this out. So a man's in Planet Fitness in Florida, and he's doing his bench press. And you know what? Right before they closed, they deactivated his membership at closing while he was mid-workout. And instead of taking that from a sign of the Lord to go home, the man just sat in the parking lot waiting for Planet Fitness to close down. This way it got good. He got his workout bag out, came out, broke into the gym, turned the lights on, set up 225 on the bench, J-Mac, and knocked out his reps and did an extra one. He put the weights back up all good and nice and neat, and right when he was getting ready to walk up out of there, the police walked in and arrested him and said, man, why would you break into a place like that and do that? He said, man, I had to get my reps in. He said, well, now you're going to be repping in the jail cell, dog.
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0: 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So good morning, H-Town. Doing it for all the dads out there. Coming up, let's tell you how you can win a nice lunch for your dad coming up on Father's Day.
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0: 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Shout out to my people over at Good Morning H-Town. They are celebrating all the dads, right? 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And also, you can just text lunch to 24042. That is lunch to 24042. And then Monday morning, June 15th, Good Morning H-Town could be calling you to join them for their second annual Do It for Dad lunch over at Prospect Park. Y'all be talking about we'll do stuff for the daddies, okay? This one for the daddies right here, so make sure you get them signed up for that. All right, your chance to win tickets right now to see Keith Sweat, Joe, and Drew Hill. They're going to be over at the Toyota Center Saturday, June 6th. Also, Ginuwine on air. Yes, R&B legends. You want to go 713-621-0979, but you got to play a game of... That's right, beat the buzzer. Going to ask you a question. If you get that question wrong, that buzzer goes off, okay? If you'll get the question right, you win. If your 10-second runs out, because it's 10 seconds on the clock, you lose the game. 713-621-0979. The name of the game is for you to beat the buzzer and answer the question correctly. Hit me up right now for those tickets. It's 97.9 The Box.
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8: Hold up.
1: It's the Shim Sham of the day.
9: All right, America. If you don't know what an IVF is, it's an in vitro fertilization. That's what they fertilize the eggs with sperm outside of the body, and they put it in a woman, she carried the baby, and they have a baby. Well, what went wrong with this one right here? A couple that wanted to have a baby, they did the IVF, and they said, we want to have a great baby. Everything was innocent. The baby came out, but the baby didn't resemble either side of the family. The grandmama was looking at the baby, looking confused. She was looking at some of the old baby photos, said that baby got different features. She ain't even got a nose. What she look like? Then one of them supportedly said they got suspicious when people keep saying she ain't got your mama's nose, she ain't got daddy's ears, she ain't got mama's eyes or the daddy's eyes or the auntie's forehead. The joke kept on going and kept going, and then they found out that it was a mix-up.
5: Uh-oh.
9: They gave them the wrong fertilization eggs and all that from the IVF. And they should have known it, because I'm just going to say this.
3: Uh-oh.
5: The baby was black.
9: Oh. Yep.
3: Parents were white.
9: And they just thought that. But then what they did, they started searching in their background to see if any congregation that happened between two mixed couples that may have been down and, you know, passed on the genes.
3: Congregation?
9: Yeah, they congregated together. They had to find out. You had to go, what's that thing called? Well, you can look up your history.
3: Oh, like Ancestry?
9: Yeah, Ancestry.com.
3: Yeah.
9: And look at this right here. They decided, no. I carried this baby for 9 months. We're going to love this baby.
3: Amen.
9: We're going to love it.
3: Hallelujah.
9: And they actually found who the real parents are.
5: So you mean these white people decide to keep this black baby?
9: Yep.
3: Why not?
9: And they found out who the real parents are, and they said, nah, we keeping this. This our baby.
5: Nah, ain't keeping my baby. Nah,
3: Angelina,
5: come on
3: now. Jolie style. That's my black baby. You better back off my black baby. No, I carried that baby.
5: No. You better get my YN here.
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3: Uh-oh.
9: Because we used to share our passcodes and everything. And they start getting...
3: Used to.
9: You know, they used to. They still doing it. But at the beginning, they didn't know. I think they advanced technology where they know how you sharing, and then they started charging you for sharing your passcode if you went beyond a certain limit.
3: Ooh.
9: And because of all of this, people started being what we need to be. Fight the power!
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9: Well, you ain't got to worry. You can get it back now because that ain't tripping. They say, hey, you can share it now. We want you to come back. Come back.
5: Look, I'm calling my brother right after this.
9: Yeah, I know.
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0: 97 Out of the Box, A Child, the one hip hop and R&B station. Keisha Cole got tickets to go see Genuine, Joe Key Sweat, and more. Some of our favorite legends in R&B. But you got to beat the buzzer. Hopefully today I don't have to hit the buzzer. No time, okay? All right, let's go. You ready?
1: I'm ready.
0: I'm playing 10 seconds on the clock. Your time starts when I finish my question. Name three faces that you would see on Mount Rushmore National Memorial.
1: Abraham Lincoln, George Washington, and...
0: Oh, your time! You were close!
1: That's okay.
0: No, you were so close!
1: I was so close, right?
0: I just knew you had it. Okay.
1: Oh,
0: if you want to try again, try again, okay?
1: Okay.
0: All right. Bye. How you doing today, Kiera?
2: I'm doing good.
0: All right, you ready to play Beat the Buzzer?
2: I'm ready to play.
0: All right, 10 seconds on the clock. Your time starts when I finish your question. Name three of the faces that are on Mount Rushmore National Memorial.
2: Three of the faces on Mount Rushmore? Mm-hmm. George Washington, Abraham Lincoln, and Theodore Roosevelt.
0: Come on, win it!
2: Yay!
0: You got it. Congratulations.
2: Thank you. I finally won.
0: How many times you done played this game?
2: I play this game every day and lose every time.
0: Look, you're going to see Keith Sweat, Joe, Drew Hill, and Genuine. Congratulations, girl.
2: Thank you.
0: Saturday, June 6th, over at the Toyota Center. Going to be a good show, too. Tomorrow, got more than tickets. You got to play to win. 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

0: Fox 8, Shawn Tabor and Hip Hop and R&B Station. Keisha Nicole, I feel like summer is like really creeping up on us. It's going to be 90 all week long. We're going to hit the high of 90 all week. So that's a good sign right there. Just hopefully that rain don't stick it out right there. Hey, speaking of, though, it being hot in summertime, let me just tell you, we got this package that I want to hook you up with. It's a family vacation at Baytown's award-winning Juneteenth celebration, okay? So it's going out Saturday, June 13th, and there's a lot that come in this package for you and your family. So one night stay at Hyatt Regency Baytown Houston. I got four VIP wristbands to Baytown's Juneteenth concert with performances by Lila James, the City Band, and more, which I'm going to be at that one right there. Four tickets to Pirates Bay Water Park, and then four entertainment game cards for roller skating, mini golf, laser tag, and stuff for all the kids that you bring with you as well. And I'm throwing some dinner in there, $30 dinner certificate from Texas Roadhouse in Baytown, right? If you want to get hooked up with that entire package, sometimes you just need a little vacation with the kids in Baytown. 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

Y'all, he's throwing out of the box. Keisha Nicole, G-Man up next. I'm up out of here. 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

0: crazy ass girlfriend too. 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Teddy Tuesday looking at me like, boy, what you talking about?
1: You about to get it on today, baby. Yeah. Teddy Tuesday, it's a national holiday, man. Let's get to it.
0: Hey, y'all, what's going down? Your boy G-Man checking in. 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I'm on everything on social. Hit me up. Of course, we got a big show for you. Coming up, we got the boy Keith Sweat coming to town with Genuine and Joe and Drew Hill. I got some tickets for you coming up at 3:30. We'll play the game 2 for 3. But like you just heard, Teddy Tuesday is in the building. She got a big show tonight.
1: I love Genuine real quick. Let me get ready for the night.
0: Yeah, go ahead.
1: I'll do that later. Don't even worry about it. Hey, tap in for the win.
0: All right, coming up at 2:40, we're going to talk with her about the big Mayfest going down tonight, man. It's Savoy, so it's going to be one of them ones. You got to be at
1: one
0: tonight.
1: One of them ones.
0: It is. All right, G-Man, Teddy Tuesday in the building with 97.9 The Box.
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4: They still,
5: I ain't gonna hold you.
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4: And because of all of this, people started being what we need to be. 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
4: 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We want you to come back. Come back.
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4: Yeah, I know.
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0: One hip hop and R&B stage. Like I told you earlier, my homegirl Teddy Tuesday is back in the building.
1: Yes,
0: now,
1: sir.
0: You know when she comes here, it's because something big about to go down.
1: Every time.
0: It's a turkey giveaway.
1: Every time.
0: Or a big major podcast like tonight.
1: Yeah, you know what I'm talking about, Mayfest. We at Savoy tonight. If you ain't got your tickets, we are sold out, but you can get them at the door. But we are at Savoy. Showtime starts at 8. You already know we tapped in for the win. Tuesday is a national holiday in the city. If you didn't know.
0: Yeah, it is.
1: It really is. Teddy Tuesday. All day, every Tuesday.
0: What I love about your podcast, and we were talking about this off the air, is that you don't just have a podcast. You have an experience. You're doing things that podcasters don't really do.
1: No, I've never seen. We the first of its
0: audience.
1: Kind, for sure.
0: Bands,
1: for sure. Interaction,
0: artists.
1: You know what I'm saying? We got vendors in the building, small businesses in the building. We got influencers. We got up-and-coming artists. I mean, everything. We networking for real in real life. This ain't no games.
0: Well, let's talk about tonight. This is going to be, I told you off the air, it's going to be one of them ones.
1: It's one of them ones. And I'm going to tell you, it's number one on top of that. Mayfest. I'm telling you, it's for the upcoming artists, independent artists, the independent dreamer. It's a big thing, man. And it's our fourth year doing it. We're Savoy tonight, and May stands for Music, Arts, and Youth. So it's an opportunity for the independent dreamer to get better, to develop, to, you know, honor their craft, to network, do all that stuff they say they're gonna do. You know what I'm saying? Come with your people, do what you need to do on stage, come with that energy, because I'm coming with it too. I'm performing too tonight.
0: And you got like 20 different artists performing tonight. So how quick did it fill up?
1: Back in February, we were sold out for spots back then. And I allowed like two or three more to come in, but we were sold out back like two, 3 months ago.
0: With all these artists performing, is there anybody that you're really looking for? I know you have. All of them are gonna be great. I already know that.
1: Yeah, all of them for sure gonna be great for sure. But there are a couple that I am looking forward. First, like I am looking forward to seeing like Star Steph perform, dope performer, like really hard up in it. You know what I'm saying? Like she really like dedicated to it. I'm also looking for my boy right here. He's sitting right next to me. It's the Field. I'm looking forward to his performance. You know what I'm saying? Look at him. He's nervous. This is his first time doing it. Look, he's nervous. You know what I'm saying? So I'm looking.
0: But he's not nervous when he hit that stage. All right.
1: Nah, he probably gonna take off his shirt and stuff like that. The ladies love that. You know what I'm saying? He got a six pack. I got a one pack, but we still in there for the win. You feel what I'm saying? Also, shout out to Yams G. It's his birthday. You know what I'm talking about? We're going to celebrate him tonight. Big boy.
0: Who you got DJing tonight?
1: We got Yams, his birthday too as well. You know, big boy. And then we got DJ Anthrax up in the building who's super cold. You know what I'm saying? Also, big shout out to It's Monroe. You know what I'm saying? Big shout out to him. Taz Zarillis, Pretty Smitty. I want to shout them people out real quick. Kilo the God, 44 Rose. Man, it's a number of people that, you know, I'm looking forward to seeing tonight. Smooth Gotti. I'm trying to just think right quick because it's so many on top of my head, but I just want to shout them out real quick.
0: Fourth annual Mayfest tonight at Savoy.
1: Come on through at Teddy Tuesday, T-E-D-D-I, Tuesday, pod. Follow at Teddy Tuesday, pod, man. Make sure you tap in for the win.
0: Anything else you want to throw in for tonight? You want to mention? I mean, I know
1: I'm giving away, for the artist that has the livest crowd and just do their thing tonight, I'm giving away a home studio so they can record at home. I'm gonna make it easy for you. Make it easy for you to reach
0: your
1: goal.
0: Is it like a competition? Kind of like?
1: Not really, but I just thought I'd add a little icing to the cake. Why not? If you're doing your job, let me help you get to the top. I don't mind. I ain't no gatekeeper. Man. You know what I'm saying? I don't mind.
0: Yeah.
1: You know what I'm saying? I'm going to do what I can. You know what I'm saying? I understand the feeling. Sometimes you just need a little help. You know what I'm saying?
0: And doing what you can is what you do, because you give back to the community all the time.
1: All the time.
0: Turkey giveaways. I know you got different things throughout the year that you do. Man, it's gotta be a good thing.
1: You gotta give. You gotta
0: in the city, you know.
1: For sure, this is born and raised. You know what I'm saying? You gotta give how you get. You know what I'm saying? So I want to make sure the city know that we love them for real. Like, we ain't just talking about it. Like we really here. We gonna help build careers. We gonna help build businesses. We gonna do whatever we need to do. Single parents, fathers, whatever. We here. Father's Day, Mother's Day, Christmas. We here. We're not just here just to entertain. We full circle around here.
0: All right, and they can also watch it live, right? Tonight.
1: And I can't watch it live. You can only go to the show. And see the experience. So
0: I like that, because most people be like, you know, I'm just going to watch it from home.
1: Nah. This one of the things that you got to get off the couch, get on your outfit, put on your heels, put on your shoes. You got to go, because Teddy Tuesday is an experience. We are the number one
0: audience podcast.
1: We are ranked number one by Google. We are ranked number one and by many more. You know what I'm saying? I think we just started selling tickets maybe 2-3 years ago. And it's over 1,500 tickets sold. And we'll even do it.
0: Big name coming up soon on one of your podcasts? I know you had Boosie before. I know you don't want to give it away, but you guys.
1: I'm going to tell you this. In September, my birthday coming up, I always do a big every year, but this year I got something very, very special. I think the biggest I've ever done something. That's all I can tell you. But very special. September, so stay tuned. You know what I'm saying? And those slots are already sold out already.
0: All right, one more time. How can they follow you again?
1: Make sure you follow me on Instagram. Make sure you follow the squad, the Dream 17th, Teddy Tuesday pod. You know what I'm saying? T-E-D-D-I Tuesday P-O-D. Lock in for the win. You already know what time it is. Tuesdays are the new cool days. Cause of what? Cause of Teddy Tuesday. Let's go.
0: Tuesday. Teddy Tuesday. G-Man 97.9 The Box. Good morning, A-Sham. People say social media ruined this because everybody thinks they deserve steak and lobster for the first date dinner.
2: People start saying no more Cheesecake Factory, Applebee's, Chili's. What's wrong with that? Millennials love some Applebee's and Chili's and stuff, you know?
3: Then you gotta have a new outfit. A girl gotta have a hair done.
2: I don't think you need a new outfit because the person never seen you. You can wear something old.
3: Hold on, because we're gonna post it.
2: Oh, no, you ain't. No first date. No, you ain't. Now you must be Gen T.
0: Even I know
2: that
0: one.
2: Bro. Hell no.
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4: It's the Shim Sham of the day.
0: All right, America. If you don't know what an IVF is, it's an in vitro fertilization. That's what they fertilize the eggs with sperm outside of the body, and they put it in a woman, and she carried the baby, and they have a baby. Well, what went wrong with this one right here? A couple that wanted to have a baby, they did the IVF, and they said, we want to have a great baby. Everything was innocent. The baby came out, but the baby didn't resemble either side of the family. The grandmama was looking at the baby, looking confused. She was looking at some of the old baby photos, juggling. Said that baby got different features. She ain't even got a nose. What she look like? Then one of them supportedly said they got suspicious when people keep saying she ain't got your mama's nose, she ain't got daddy's ears, she ain't got mama's eyes or the daddy's eyes or the auntie's forehead. The joke kept on going and kept going, and then they found out that it was a mix-up.
3: Uh-oh.
0: They gave them the wrong fertilization eggs and all that from the IVF. And they should have known it because I'm just going to say this.
2: Uh-oh.
3: The baby was black.
0: Oh. Yep.
2: Parents were white.
0: And they just thought that. But then what they did, they started searching in their background to see if any congregation that happened between two mixed couples that may have been down and, you know, passed on the genes.
2: Congregation?
0: Yeah, they congregated together. They had to find out. You had to go, what's that thing called? Well, you can look up your history.
2: Oh, like Ancestry.
0: Yeah, Ancestry.com.
2: Yeah.
0: And look at this right here. They decided, I carried this baby for 9 months.

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2: One of our favorite streaming platforms, Netflix, who just recently update prices again in 2026, are now looking back at their shareholders and saying, we done effed up, man. 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And they start getting...
3: Used to.
2: You know they used to.
3: They still doing it.
2: But at the beginning, they didn't know. I think they advanced technology where they know how you sharing, and then they started charging you for sharing your passcode if you went beyond a certain limit.
3: Ooh.
2: And because of all of this, people started being what we need to be. Fight the power!
3: We have to.
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2: Well, you ain't got to worry. You can get it back now, because that ain't tripping. They say, hey, you can share it now. We want you to come back. Come back.
4: Look, I'm calling my brother right after this.
2: Yeah, I know.
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0: tickets that you want. Man, June is Black Music Month, and we want to hook you up with some tickets to see Keith Sweat, Joe, Drew Hill, Ginuwine, and more Saturday, June 6th at the Toyota Center. 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I'm going to scramble up 3 songs. All you got to do is give me the titles of those 3 songs. First one to get it right, you're going to see the big concert with Keith Sweat, Joe, Drew Hill, Ginuwine, and more. All right, coming up 3:30, 2 for 3 on The Box.
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9: It's the Shim Sham of the day.
0: All right, America. If you don't know what an IVF is, it's an in vitro fertilization. That's what it fertilized the eggs with sperm outside of the body, and they put it in a woman, and she carried the baby, and they have a baby. Well, what went wrong with this one right here? A couple that wanted to have a baby, they did the IVF, and they said, we want to have a great baby. Everything was innocent. The baby came out, but the baby didn't resemble either side of the family. The grandmama was looking at the baby, looking confused. She was looking at some of the old baby photos, jugs. That baby got different features. She ain't even got her nose. What she look like? Then one of them supportedly said they got suspicious when people keep saying she ain't got your mama's nose, she ain't got daddy's ears, she ain't got mama's eyes or the daddy's eyes or the auntie's forehead. The joke kept on going and kept going, and then they found out that it was a mix-up.
10: Uh-oh.
0: They gave them the wrong fertilization eggs and all that from the IVF. And they should have known it, because I'm just going to say this.
4: Uh-oh.
10: The baby was black.
0: Oh. Yep.
4: Parents were white.
0: And they just thought that, but then what they did, they started searching in their background to see if any congregation that happened between two mixed couples that may have been down and, you know, passed on the genes.
4: Congregation?
0: Yeah, they congregated together. They had to find out. You had to go, what's that thing called? Well, you can look up your history.
4: Oh, like Ancestry.
0: Yeah, Ancestry.com. Yeah, yeah. And look at this right here. They decided, no. I carried this baby for 9 months. We're going to love this baby.
4: Amen.
0: We're going to love it.
4: Hallelujah.
0: And they actually found who the real parents are.
10: So you mean these white people decide to keep this black baby?
0: Yep.
4: Why not?
0: And they found out who the real parents are, and they said, nah, we keeping this. This is our baby.
10: Nah, you ain't keeping my baby. Nah,
4: Angelina,
10: come on
4: now. Angelina Jolie style. That's my black baby. You better back off my black baby. No, I carried that baby.
10: No. You better get my YN here.
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0: Drew Hill, Genuine, and more Saturday, June 6th, Toyota Center. So, all right, let's do this. I got three songs. I just need the titles of these three songs for your chance to get the win right now. Here we go.
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0: 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We are playing the game, dos por tres, two for three. It's three songs, all right? Three songs for two tickets to go see them legends, man. Keith Sweat, Joe, Drew Hill, Genuine. Man, it's going to be one of them ones if you want to go. Plus a whole bunch of others performing live, too. I'm going to play this game one more time for you. Two for three. First one to get it right, you're going. Here we go.
1: We ain't stopping at no light.
2: He's so big and tall.
3: Hi.
0: Girl, it's like 3:40 in the afternoon. Wake your ass up. All right, give me what you got. Come on.
3: Boss Man, D-Lo.
0: Hold up. Wait a minute. I need titles.
3: Oh, okay.
0: All right, go.
3: I forgot it. I'm sorry.
0: Dang. Oh, Lord. Shine, how you feeling today, baby?
3: Trying to get these tickets.
0: All right. All you need to do is give me the titles of those three songs. You're going to be going, girl. Come on with it.
3: Okay, Get In With Me, Wipe Me Down, and Outside.
0: You didn't give me a chance to say one, two. You got him right, girl. Congratulations.
3: Thank you.
0: Man, that was a one-hitter quitter for your ass, girl. I'm trying to tell you, man.
3: Yeah.
0: All right, you're going to see. It is June. It is Black Music Month, so you're going to go see the R&B legends, Keith Sweat, Joe, Drew Hill, Genuine, and more Saturday, June 6th, the Toyota Center.
3: Let's go.
0: Hey, look, they all legends, but who do you want to see the most?
3: All of them. Probably Joe.
0: Yeah, me too, but I want to see the whole lineup.
3: I'm excited.
0: Enjoy the show. Congratulations.
3: Thank you.
4: Hold up.
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6: All right, y'all, check this out. So a man's in Planet Fitness in Florida, and he's doing his bench press. And you know what? Right before they closed, they deactivated his membership at closing while he was mid-workout. And instead of taking that from a sign of the Lord to go home, the man just sat in the parking lot waiting for Planet Fitness to close down. This way it got good. He got his workout bag out, came out, broke into the gym, turned the lights on, set up 225 on the bench, J-Mac, and knocked out his reps and did an extra one. He put the weights back up all good and nice and neat, and right when he was getting ready to walk up out of there, the police walked in and arrested him and said, man, why would you break into a place like that and do that? He said, man, I had to get my reps in. He said, well, now you're going to be repping in the jail cell, dog.
8: They be pumping that iron in jail, too, so he's going to be in the right place.
7: That ain't all they pumping.
6: Oh!
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0: Ooh, Ouija man. Oh, a Texas woman is in trouble, trouble. She's facing serious charges. She left her $2, age 11 and 6, home alone for 6 weeks while she traveled out of state.
5: 6 weeks?
0: 6 weeks.
5: 6 hours.
0: 6 weeks.
5: Oh, God.
0: 6 weeks, apparently to a funeral.
5: Light
0: now, the oldest child was forced to be in parent mode and watch the whole household and getting her school, getting her sister ready for school, finding food, and trying to survive on their own. Now, the mama was occasionally sending meals through Uber Eats. That's how she got caught, because then the Uber Eats person was looking like, well, this don't seem right. The neighbors was seeing something don't seem right, so they called CPS, they called the police. Now that woman is about to get in serious big trouble, mm-hmm. because she has apparently done this before, and it ain't looking good. If you don't know how to take your kids with you, call a family member, because if not, your ass going to jail.
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3: It's the Shim Sham of the day.
0: All right, y'all, check this out. So a man's in Planet Fitness in Florida, and he's doing his bench press. And you know what? Right before they closed, they deactivated his membership at closing while he was mid-workout. And instead of taking that from a sign of the Lord to go home, the man just sat in the parking lot waiting for Planet Fitness to close down. This way it got good. He got his workout bag out, came out, broke into the gym, turned the lights on, set up 225 on the bench, J-Mac, and knocked out his reps and did an extra one. He put the weights back up all good and nice and neat, and right when he was getting ready to walk up out of there, the police walked in and arrested him and said, man, why would you break into a place like that and do that? He said, man, I had to get my reps in. He said, well, now you're going to be repping in the jail cell, dog.
7: They be pumping that iron in jail, too, so he's going to be in the right place.
4: That ain't all they pumping.
0: Oh!
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0: What are you willing to pay on the first date, Clippy?
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7: You would spend the $60 on the man?
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0: One of our favorite streaming platform, Netflix, who just recently upped their prices again in 2026, are now looking back at their shareholders and saying, we done effed up, man.
1: Uh-oh.
0: Because we used to share our passcodes and everything. And they start getting...
1: Used to.
0: You know, they used to.
1: Oh,
0: they
1: still, I'm still doing it.
0: Yeah, they still doing it. But at the beginning, they didn't know. I think they advanced technology where they know how you sharing, and then they started charging you for sharing your passcode if you went beyond a certain limit.
1: Ooh.
0: And because of all of this, people started being what we need to be. Fight the power!
1: We have to.
0: And they canceled their subscription, and they dropped 15% in the subscription drop.
1: That was really the people that was logged in other people's houses, that 15%.
0: That's what it was?
1: Those were people that probably just got knocked right off.
6: That's me.
1: Yeah.
0: Well, you ain't got to worry. You can get it back now, because that ain't tripping. They say, hey, you can share it now. We want you to come back. Come back.
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0: Today, we still got the Memorial Day weekend sale going on strong. All right, let's go, GT man. The only DJ that gives a jam. Happy hour time on the box.
1: Toby, just do it.
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With my business, I'm relentless, ain't no witness. 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
2: It's the Shim Sham of the day.
0: All right, y'all, check this out. So a man's in Planet Fitness in Florida, and he's doing his bench press. And you know what? Right before they closed, they deactivated his membership at closing while he was mid-workout. And instead of taking that from a sign of the Lord to go home, the man just sat in the parking lot waiting for Planet Fitness to close down. This way it got good. He got his workout bag out, came out, broke into the gym, turned the lights on, set up 225 on the bench, J-Mac, and knocked out his reps and did an extra one. He put the weights back up all good and nice and neat, and right when he was getting ready to walk up out of there, the police walked in and arrested him and said, man, why would you break into a place like that and do that? He said, man, I had to get my reps in. He said, well, now you're going to be repping in the jail cell, dog.
8: And they be pumping that iron in jail, too, so he's going to be in the right place.
1: That ain't all they pumping.
0: Oh!
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0: Kalani and Usher, Shoulda Never, 97.9 The Box, H-Town's number one hip-hop and R&B station with G-Man. Summer, well, it's not officially here, but it's summer because school is out. I want to know what the big plans are for the summer.
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0: Well, if it's all about the kids, how about a family? 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
5: Because we used to share our passcodes and everything. 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
6: Used to.
5: You know, they used to.
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5: they
6: still, I still on that.
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5: they still
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5: Doing it. Here they still are. Doing it. But at the beginning, they didn't know. I think they advanced technology where they know how you sharing, and then they started charging you for sharing your passcode if you went beyond a certain limit.
6: Ooh.
5: And because of all of this, people started being what we need to be. Fight the power!
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4: That's me.
6: Yeah.
5: Well, you ain't got to worry. You can get it back now, because that ain't tripping. They say, hey, you can share it now. We want you to come back. Come back.
4: Look, I'm calling my brother right after this.
5: Now, I know.
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0: 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Oh, a Texas woman is in trouble, trouble. She's facing serious charges. She left her two daughters, age 11 and 6, home alone for 6 weeks while she traveled out of state.
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0: Apparently to a funeral. Now, her oldest child was forced to be in parent mode and watch the whole household and getting her school, getting her sister ready for school, finding food, and trying to survive on their own. Now, the mama was occasionally sending meals through Uber Eats. That's how she got caught, because then the Uber Eats person was looking like, well, this don't seem right. The neighbors was seeing something don't seem right, so they called CPS, they called the police. Now that woman is about to get in serious big trouble because she has apparently done this before, and it ain't looking good. If you don't know how to take your kids with you, call a family member, because if not, your ass going to jail.
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3: It's the Shim Sham of the day.
0: All right, America. If you don't know what an IVF is, it's an in vitro fertilization. That's what it fertilized the eggs with sperm outside of the body, and they put it in a woman, she carried a baby, and they have a baby. Well, what went wrong with this one right here? A couple that wanted to have a baby, they did the IVF, and they said, we want to have a great baby. Everything was innocent. The baby came out, but the baby didn't resemble either side of the family. The grandmama was looking at the baby, looking confused. She was looking at some of the old baby photos, jugs. Said that baby got different features. She ain't even got a nose. What she look like? Then one of them supportedly said they got suspicious when people keep saying, she ain't got your mama's nose, she ain't got daddy's ears, she ain't got mama's eyes or the daddy's eyes or the auntie's forehead. The joke kept on going and kept going, and then they found out that it was a mix-up.
20: Uh-oh.
0: They gave them the wrong fertilization eggs and all that from the IVF. And they should have known it, because I'm just going to say this.
20: Uh-oh. The baby was black.
0: Oh. Yep.
7: Parents were white.
0: And they just thought that. But then what they did, they started searching in their background to see if any congregation that happened between two mixed couples that may have been down and, you know, passed on the genes.
7: Congregation?
0: Yeah, they congregated together. They had to find out. You had to go, what's that thing called? Well, you can look up your history.
7: Oh, like Ancestry?
0: Yeah, Ancestry.com. Yeah, yeah. And look at this right here. They decided, no. I carried this baby for 9 months. We're going to love this baby.
7: Amen.
0: We're going to love it.
7: Hallelujah.
0: And they actually found who the real parents are.
20: So you mean these white people decide to keep this black baby?
0: Yep.
7: Why not?
0: And they found out who the real parents are, and they said, nah, we keeping this. This our baby.
20: Nah, you ain't keeping my baby. Nah,
7: Angelina,
20: come on now.
7: Angelina Jolie style. Yeah. That's my black baby. You better back off my black baby. No, I carried that baby.
20: No. You better get my YN here.
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0: Bay Sounds number one hip hop and R&B station with G-Man. All right, so we're getting ready for the One Voyage 2026 cruise setting sail from Miami, October 26th through November the 1st. Aboard Virgin Voyages Resilient Lady, man, we got live performances from T.I., Rick Ross, D.L. 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
4: You say you hate these commercials. Get into an accident. I bet you won't hate these commercials no more. I bet you you'd be saying call the dog. You know why? Because you know that dog bite. That's why. You really love the commercials. Tell the truth. You be in the car, your kids be like, turn it up, mom. What you gonna do if that dog chase you? What you gonna do, mom? He gonna bite, mom. He gonna bite. Now you sitting there nodding.

0: 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What you want is some attention? Any accent, make the call.
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